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If you say Monahan instead of Monaghan, welcome to Peterborough for the first time. 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
1: Hello and good morning to you. Welcome to a brand new day, a brand new week, our final week of July already, 2026. It's Chris on this Monday morning, July the 27th. Good morning and welcome. This is the Wake Up Call. It's a Scotch Day today. It's also Refreshment Day. I think the two go hand in hand, would they not? Creme Brulee Day, Intern Day, Chili Dog Day, Love is Kind Day, and Take Your Houseplant for a Walk Day. Not quite sure what that is, but hey, to each their own. Let's head to the calendar for this July the 27th. Philosopher Confucius was born on this date to 550 BC. He offered the world great wisdom, such as man with glass house should dress in basement. On this date, 1866, the first transatlantic telegraph cable came ashore at Heart's Content, Newfoundland, after being laid out over 1,686 miles. July 27th, 1940, Bugs Bunny's first movie, A Wild Hare, hit theaters for the first time. On this date, 1921, Frederick Banting and Charles Best isolated insulin at the University of Toronto. July 27th, 1959, baseball's new Continental League was formally announced by attorney William Shea. Teams would be in Denver, Colorado, Houston, Texas, Minneapolis, St. Paul, New York City, and Toronto, with three more to be named later. Celebrity birthdays on this July 27th, golfer Jordan Spieth is 33. Ex-ball player Alex Rodriguez is 51 today. Maya Rudolph is 54. Legendary figure skater Peggy Fleming is 78 today. Singer Bobby Gentry turns 84. Up and running on this brand new week, a brand new day on this Monday, July the 27th. Good morning. This is your wake-up call.
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1: Good morning and welcome back. Here's some things you might want to chat about around the water cooler today. Checking in on your Hurricane Fausto situation. It has strengthened into a Category 2 storm and is headed for Hawaii next week. Former Dallas Cowboys quarterback and CBS color commentator Tony Romo reportedly arrested in Milwaukee on suspicion of operating a vehicle while intoxicated. The 46-year-old arrested on Thursday of last week after he was unable to complete standard field sobriety tests. For you basketball fans, particularly you Philadelphia 76ers fans, you know now LeBron James has agreed to join the Sixers for the 2026-27 season. 135,000 people attended Comic-Con International 2026 in San Diego. The gathering opened up with a celebrity panel from Spaceballs, the new one, and Johnny Depp making an appearance as Ebenezer Scrooge. Not sure if you heard this or not, Jon Bon Jovi performing the eighth night of a nine-show residency at Madison Square Garden last Thursday night when he told fans, quote, "I'm sorry, I'm hurt, and you're not getting the best of me," end quote. And the concert came to a stop. He promised that he would reschedule and be back, so keep your ticket stubs if you were there. Well, for you fans of Jennifer Aniston, Reese Witherspoon, Apple TV has shared when season 5 of The Morning Show lands in 2027. That'll be its final season. Oprah Winfrey shared that on her birth certificate, her given name was actually Orpah, O-R-P-A-H, from the Bible's The Story of Ruth. But relatives kept mispronouncing it Oprah, and it just stuck. WNBA Commissioner Kathy Engelbert announced over All-Star Weekend that the league is going to launch a fully centralized replay center for all games beginning next season to bring some of those out-of-control fouls under control. And in Toronto, Marie Rosa is Canada's oldest citizen, 110 years old, her secret to a long life, not wasting a thing. Like you scrape the butter off the paper. You don't just wrap it and throw it away. Some sad news in Hollywood. Ben Casey Affleck lost her mom, Chris Ann, last week to cancer. She was 83. Coming up next, they've announced the names of celebrities who will get their own star on the Hollywood Walk of Fame next year. We'll tell you the full list coming up on the Wake Up Call.
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1: Hey, good morning. Welcome back. They've announced the names of celebrities who will get their own star on the Hollywood Walk of Fame in 2027. The list includes from movies, Cheech and Chong, Sam Elliott, love that pick, Elle Fanning and Dakota Fanning, Kate Hudson, Delroy Lindo, Sam Rockwell, Ted Sarandos. On television, David Alan Greer, Lisa Kudrow from Friends, Bill Lawrence, Pedro Pascal, Adam Scott, Jeff Probst, Kiki Palmer, Raven Simone. From recording artists Carol G, David Guetta, Waylon Jennings, The Ramones, Grandmaster Flash, The Smashy Pumpkins, Linkin Park, Lil Wayne, to name a few, live theater and performance, Joe Coy, Nicole Scherzinger, sports entertainment, Jimmy Johnson, seven-time NASCAR champ, and radio, Charlemagne the God, getting their own star, a Hollywood Walk of Fame, in 2027. More to come on your Monday.
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1: Welcome back. Well, I'm sure you know, a cyclosporiasis, I think that's how you say it, it's an outbreak in the U.S., has been linked to shredded iceberg lettuce served at some Taco Bell restaurants. The CDC says the lettuce imported from Mexico was served at locations in five states and has been tied to a record number of infections across the country. The illness causes severe diarrhea and is usually treated with antibiotics. Last week, we connected with pediatric infectious diseases specialist at McMaster Children's Hospital, Dr. Jacqueline Wong, who explained what drives the illness.
2: If they've ingested produce that has been contaminated with water that is carrying this particular parasite. And so it's traditionally linked to produce that's like leafy greens. There's a lot of nooks and crannies. Those parasites, because they're sticky on the outside too, can get stuck in those nooks and crannies.
1: And she says there's one way to be sure you can avoid getting sick.
2: The way to be absolutely sure is to cook your vegetables or to freeze any sort of berries and then, you know, use it later probably in, say, a baked item. Because freezing and cooking will get rid of the eggs that the parasites will hatch from or germinate from, I should say.
1: Federal investigators are continuing to trace the source while Taco Bell has voluntarily removed the affected lettuce and says it's following public health guidance as the investigation continues. And we thank a pediatric infectious diseases specialist at McMaster Children's Hospital, Dr. Jacqueline Wong, for her time last week. That's going to do it for the Wake Up Call for your Monday, July the 27th. Plenty more news, sports, weather, great programming on the way as our Monday rolls along. Join me tomorrow. We'll open up your Tuesday right across the entire province with the Wake Up Call starting at 5 a.m. That's all the time I have for you today, my friends. And as always, I thank you for yours. Have a wonderful start to your week. Have a great Monday. We'll chat tomorrow.
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1: 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Insensitivity training
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3: Hey, good morning, everybody.
4: Good morning.
3: And welcome to a brand new week. It is Monday. We are the Woody Show. It is July the 27th, 2026. I'm Woody. That's Greg Gorey.
4: Good morning.
3: We got Menace.
5: What is up,
3: Gina Grad.
6: Yeah.
3: Seabass is here.
6: Yeah.
3: We got Sammy.
6: Hello.
3: Morgan, our associate producer, is here. There is Jeff G.
7: Hey.
3: We got Dumbass Tyler. We got Bort. We got Menji. Vaughn on the job today. Phone's open, 877-44-WOODY. 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Is the beginning of NARC Week, ladies and gentlemen.
4: Yes. Finally.
6: Hey.
8: Justice.
3: Yeah. So it is Shark Week on Discovery. It is NARC Week, Cart NARC Week, here on The Woody Show. And some special surprises throughout the week.
8: New features.
3: With some new features. They do that every year for Discovery, too, when they do.
4: They got to come up with something.
3: Yeah. I was watching another one of these videos where there are some, unaware swimmers. These were like some kids in the ocean.
7: I saw that.
3: You said big ass great white shark that was just kind of hovering around.
8: Just looking at them.
3: I think it's like in Malibu.
6: Mm-hmm.
3: And the thing is, like, they've always been there. You know what the difference is?
4: Yeah.
3: We didn't have drones.
6: Right.
4: Yeah.
3: And I agree with the comments. People on all these comments, whenever they, paddleboarders or here's some swimmers and there's sharks going around. If I see a drone hovering around where I'm swimming.
6: Yeah.
4: Assume it's a shark.
6: That's a chum.
3: I'm getting the F out.
6: Yeah, totally.
3: That's the new warning. That's the new shark warning.
6: Yep.
3: Is that, and weren't they talking about that at one point? Like, they were going to have drones hovering above certain beaches, where there were known, like a heavier concentration.
4: Sure, yeah.
3: And they would sound like an alarm of some kind.
6: That's not a bad idea.
3: If it spotted something in the water, all right.
5: That's cool.
3: Maybe it's time to get out. Today, July 27th, is Bagpipe Appreciation Day. I have none.
4: You will not partake.
3: God, I hate bagpipes. Today, Menace, is National Chicken Finger Day.
5: Oh, that's
7: hell
5: cool.
7: Yeah, it is.
8: I've been saying.
3: Where are we going?
7: By the way, I tried the Costco ones.
3: Oh, yeah?
6: Yeah.
7: And they were actually really good, Menace. I think you'd like them. And they give you a lot of bang for your buck. It's a lot of fingers in there.
5: Interesting.
3: All right. It's National Creme Brulee Day.
6: Love it. Mm-hmm.
3: It is National New Jersey Day.
6: Sure.
3: Shout out to the drywallers. It's Walk on Stilts Day.
4: Ooh.
6: Nice.
3: I think that's kind of cool.
4: I think it's really cool.
3: Like when you watch dudes who are really good at drywall and how quick they are with
4: it's
3: cutting,
4: art.
3: Taping, mudding, mm-hmm. doing all that stuff, and especially the guys who are doing the ceilings and stuff, they're on the stilts.
4: And then they have the screw gun. It's just whoop, whoop, whoop.
3: Yeah, that stuff is super cool, man.
4: So rad.
3: Yeah, nice work. Let's see. And today is National Sleepyhead Day. How's that going, Gina? Have you figured anything out about that? We had an after hours voicemail. Here's somebody left us a message, 877-44-WOODY.
9: Hi. I just wanted to do a checkup on Gina. Gina, I, like you, cannot sleep for crap. Every night I get on average about 3 hours to maybe 4 hours of sleep, and I understand your pain and the insanity that comes behind it. And I too got myself an Oura ring after hearing Woody talk about how it's been helpful for him with his sleep. But I have found that the Oura ring has been lending itself to way more anxiety than anything.
6: That's
9: so
6: what I was
9: every morning
6: of.
9: When I check my Oura ring, my heart's pounding because I'm like, what's my sleep score going to be? And then every time, even though without fail, I get an absolute crap score, I get so infuriated. And I just find myself that it's not as helpful as it is more anxiety inducing. So I just wanted to do a little welfare check on Gina and see how she's doing and how you're enjoying or hating the Oura ring. Anyways, love you guys. Talk to you later. Bye.
6: Bye. He's so right. Oh my God. That's why I didn't want the Oura ring, because I didn't want it to confirm anything.
3: So what he's talking about and what Gina's confirming, it sounds like you need a therapist.
7: Yeah.
6: I mean, you know, I don't know about that.
3: If an aura ring can give you such anxiety.
6: No, no, no. It's
7: yeah,
6: not.
7: Yeah. If you just can't even, it's that hard.
3: Okay. It's a tool to give you some insight. Like,
6: I understand.
3: Like, maybe I had to adjust my schedule. Maybe I'm getting better sleep when I get home from doing this weird, you know, schedule that we have, like, which is what I figured out. Uh-huh. Yeah.
6: Yeah. For me, it's not really the sleep score, as Jeff G and I have discussed many times. It's the sleep debt. I'm like, what do you mean I'm at 7 hours into sleep debt that I need to make it up?
3: The idea is to figure it out.
6: I know.
3: So that you can get that score up. I started with the terrible scores as well.
6: Mm-hmm.
3: And you know what? Here's my score. Boom. 93.
6: I've never, ever.
3: 93.
7: On a weekday?
3: Yeah. 93.
6: That's
3: on a
6: awesome.
3: Weekday.
6: Good for you.
3: Yeah, but it takes a long time. It's like anything else. It's like you've worked out once, right? And you're expecting to have the V, Greg, you know?
4: Yeah, I know.
3: Yeah.
4: No, that won't happen.
3: It's a work in progress.
6: No, I get
3: it's a work
6: that.
3: In progress.
6: I worked out once and realized how much it hurt and didn't change anything, and now I'm depressed.
3: Yeah.
6: So I understand.
3: So you just gotta keep working at it.
6: I shall do that.
3: Yeah. Look, I think it works great. If you're gonna make y'all like it's gonna make you nuts about that kind of thing, well then, yeah. Okay.
6: Yeah. No, I always say all information is good information, but it is right. Like, God damn it, I actually thought I slept well. The ring says I didn't.
3: Right, and you have to go into it looking to get insight, not to get pissed.
6: Mm-hmm.
3: Yeah.
0: Coming up next on The Woody Show,
5: maybe it'll be something like...
8: We're just getting lit, you know what I'm saying? I'm just getting up, enjoying myself.
0: Or something much darker.
10: Yeah, forget it, I'll just die. Who cares?
11: Have you taken like a bunch of photos now so that your daughter can put those up at her wedding when you're gone?
10: Yeah.
11: My dad would have loved to have been here.
10: Yeah, exactly.
11: But he said F it.
0: The Woody Show, back in a bit.
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3: 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And on the website, we got a whole thing about the brand new pilot project that's being introduced by Peterborough Transit. It's aimed at the young folks, Greg.
4: Well, that's the important demographic.
3: It's a new youth transit pass, which includes free transit rides for kids between the ages of 13 and 18. 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
4: Yeah.
3: So there's a whole write-up on it, how it works, how to sign up. 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
1: Breaking news, Greg Gorey had to take a major cacto at work. Not since the fall of Rome has there been this much devastation or death.
2: Woody. And now, back to the Woody Show.
0: Yeah, we were recently talking about, I forget how we got on this subject, but about how, you know, there are like wives that will use sex as a weapon, mm-hmm. you know,
3: yeah.
4: A lady was saying, hey, stop being a bunch of raggedy nags.
5: And withholding sex.
0: Oh, yeah. Right. Okay, yeah. It was the woman that was the TED Talk for the ladies.
3: Yeah,
5: pageant queen.
0: Yeah. Well, now on that same, somebody sent this off to us and said, hey, based on your conversation, these are tips for married people that have kept them happy for years.
3: Okay.
0: Some of these are pretty funny. Some of these are actually good ideas. So I just wanted to share a couple of these. Like this one says, when I've asked him to do a project more than twice, we were talking about, Gina, I think, mentioned, if I ask Andy to do something.
3: And it just goes away.
0: Right, and then she has to come back.
3: Yeah.
5: And say, back in with you.
0: My point to her was, well, did you say I would like this done right now, or is it just a request that at some point he does something? That's different.
3: I'm not a prison warden. I just, when you get to it, but then get to
0: I'm
3: it.
0: I'm not a prison warden. Just don't ask Andy.
6: Yeah. Just get right now.
3: No, it just goes away into the ether.
0: Well, every woman is a seed. Just don't ask your father or your grandfather.
3: Mm.
0: Or something like that. Isn't that the old saying? It says, when I've asked him to do a project more than twice, I get out all the wrong power tools and I act like I'm going to start doing it. And it works every time.
6: That's smart.
3: Kind of also what I do. He's like, where are you going with all this stuff? I don't know, I'm just going to go do the thing I asked you to do. No.
0: I got it. Put it down. I tell him made up stories about things that my friend's husband did and finish with, I'm so glad you don't do that. But they're all things that he does that I don't like, and he self-corrects.
3: That's funny.
4: I don't hate that. It's kind of that's great passive aggressivity.
6: Yeah. That's a Jedi mind trick.
0: Yeah, what was the thing? You were doing something at somebody at one point, but you were making that mouth noise, kind of you would do like an audible signal, and it was, and you used it, the example of
6: it's like dog training. You,
0: right.
4: Yeah. Oh, yeah. I was a dog. I was dog whispering, like, excuse my.
0: Yeah, but I forget why and who you were doing that to.
4: Well,
0: yeah.
4: I think it might have been Menace.
0: It was somebody here.
5: Yeah, it was that thing.
0: Yeah, it was somebody here. This one says, I jokingly say things like, the dishes need doing and you need doing, and I only have energy for one of these things.
3: Oh, okay.
5: And you need doing.
0: And he'll do the dishes in record time. When he annoys me, I move his bookmark back a few pages. So satisfying. Well, that'll joke's on you. That would never work for us, right, Menace?
6: No.
4: No.
3: You voracious readers.
6: Ooh.
0: Yeah.
5: What punishment?
0: This is a good idea. We have a decision coin with our names that we flip when both of us don't care on whatever we can't come to a joint decision on, like what's for dinner or where we should go. The name it lands on must make the choice. The coin is the law.
5: I kind of
0: like that.
5: The coin is the law.
0: Yeah, because man, I hate that conversation.
6: It's the worst.
0: I don't care where we go. Yeah. I'll find something. You make the decision. If there's something I really don't want, I'll tell you, like, hey, anything but Chinese. Yeah.
5: But then you could try that thing we talked about before where you say to your wife, guess what we're having?
0: And
5: then
0: she's on to that now.
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7: The smell of a jerry can at 6 in the morning. That first cup of coffee in your cottage country mug. Your old ski vest, a little faded but so comfy. They're still dew on the seats as your boat

0: are warning residents about a new cell phone scam targeting customers with fake upgrade offers. Police say fraudsters are pretending to represent major telecom companies and offering free to low-cost phone upgrades. After collecting personal information, the scammers arrange for a new phone to be delivered, then claim the wrong device was sent and ask the victim to return it using a shipping label they provide. Well, hot and humid weather across central Ontario creates ideal conditions for summer thunderstorms. That, according to senior climatologist with Environment Canada, David Phillips.
1: That when it's hot and humid, there's a risk of thunderstorm. But just the fact that you're going to get a thunder boomer.
0: He reminds residents that lightning is always dangerous. More than 25,000 used pens, markers, and other writing instruments were kept out of the landfill during June through the second annual Writing Instrument Challenge. And the Century 21 Lakers are off tonight. They'll play on the road in Six Nations tomorrow. That's what's up, Peterborough. I'm Jordan on Freak 90.5 and everywhere on the iHeartRadio app.

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1: Are you scared for your safety?
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3: That's a complicated question. 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
5: And now, back to the Woody Show.
6: Alright, a little follow-up from what we were just talking about before the break. The tips from married people. Mm-hmm. That have kept them happy for years. Mm-hmm. This is just another kind of follow-up thing. It said, hey, Woody Show, long-time listener here. This is on the text, by the way, 949. I'm listening to a podcast from earlier in the week, and you guys talked about the percentages of people having sex. And this bummed me out because my wife and I would have sex at least once a month.
7: Wow.
6: Mm, she got pregnant with our daughter in May of 2024, and since then... How many times do you think they've had sex?
8: Since
6: May of 2024.
7: So over 2 years ago.
6: She got pregnant with the daughter, May 2024. Since getting pregnant with the daughter, how many times have they had sex?
9: Ooh, I say 3 times.
6: Yeah. I'm going to bring up the stats again, just in case anybody forgot about married people and how much they're doing it. A little normal by the numbers. 25% of married people sex once a week. 16%, 2 to 3 times per week. 5% 4 or more times. So that's pretty unrealistic. 17% sex once a month, which is what he said he was at before all this happened. 19% of married people, sex is 2 to 3 times per month. 10% hadn't had sex in the past year. And 7% have had sex once or twice in the past year.
10: Okay.
6: Those are like the normal by the numbers.
7: So for, all right,
6: so for this guy.
7: How about twice?
10: Yeah, I'm twice.
9: I would
6: since
9: say
6: May
9: twice.
6: Of 2024.
9: I Ooh. Said three.
6: Three?
10: I'd say eight.
6: Eight, Seabass?
11: Judging by the tone, I'm going to say zero.
6: Since then, we have had sex once.
7: One time in two years.
6: One time. She insists that she is not disinterested. She's scared to get pregnant again.
10: I
7: don't buy that.
6: I don't buy that either, because, dude, you can get your tubes tied.
9: Right.
6: He can have a vasectomy. You can be on the pill and doing condoms and pulling out.
9: Right.
6: You can do all three things and still be doing that and, I mean, pretty much eliminate.
7: Yeah, you're going to be fine. Yeah.
6: How about you get a vasectomy and you wear a rubber?
7: Yep.
6: Is she still going to be against it because she's afraid to get pregnant? Dude, she doesn't want to do you. There's something.
9: Yeah, dude, did you get fat and gross after the kids?
11: Yeah, that's what I really want to know.
10: But that's also like PTSD with maybe whatever happened during the birth, or who knows? She needs therapy if that's the case.
11: Oh, yeah, more therapy. I'm sure that'll help
10: Well,
11: her.
10: If she's afraid to have sex, that's...
12: She got to talk about that with somebody.
13: She has a side piece. That's the end of the story.
6: What's that?
13: She has a side piece.
6: She does?
13: She does.
12: How does she have time for a side piece?
13: I don't know.
12: She's got a newborn.
13: But clearly she doesn't want her husband.
6: Newborn?
13: So
6: it was May of 2024.
12: Okay. Toddler.
7: Yeah, she's got a kid.
12: Way harder.
6: People with kids find out more than once in a year and a half.
12: No, I mean to have an affair.
6: Oh.
12: That would be difficult.
6: Would it?
7: It's... No, I
12: think so.
7: I don't think so.
12: I would
7: because he might be going to work, and she's
12: I would
7: staying.
12: Say
6: there's always room for Jell-O. You know?
12: I would say to him, I would have him to say to her, "Look, it's one of two things: either you got all blown out, and you don't want me to see it, or you're exhausted and you don't want to do it. Either way, these things are fixable."
6: Yeah, I would. I think it's ultimatum time. I think it's like, yo.
11: Yeah.
6: No, I'm saying
9: put out or get out.
6: Well, this goes pretty much.
9: Yeah.
6: Pretty much because this goes to, like, I'm not saying he should just go out and cheat. He's got to have that conversation first. Like, look, this is a problem. This is not good. This is not a sustainable thing.
11: Go out and cheat?
6: This is not how it's going to be.
12: Mother, may I?
6: Yeah. So here's the thing. Either we got to figure this out, or I'm going to move on.
7: Yeah.
12: Mm-hmm. You
6: and
12: know
6: that
12: what?
6: Could be
7: because
6: moving
7: nobody's
6: on.
7: Nobody's that nuclear afraid of getting pregnant.
6: Because I think like we say, hey, just man up and break up and then you can go do whatever you want. But I think at least if you've had that conversation, here's where I would tolerate the cheating. If he told her that and gave her the heads up and said, look, we got to figure this out. And if at that point she refuses to figure it out, then whatever he does at that point, because she's made no effort to fix this, which is an important part of any relationship, especially marriage. And it's obviously important to him. It should be important to her.
7: Yeah.
12: You know what I think a good compromise would be? Rub and tugs.
6: No.
12: What do you mean no?
6: No.
12: You just said, I'm going to give her an ultimatum.
6: Yeah.
12: And I think that would be the ultimatum.
6: But I don't think that's a long-term fix for him.
11: You could skate for a few years on it.
9: Yeah.
12: You can't visit this when the kid's in elementary school.
6: But the bigger issue is the wife. right?
9: Exactly.
6: It's still there. Like, that's not fixing the problem.
11: Yeah. Well, but it's also driving jealousy. Nothing makes a woman move like jealousy.
12: That's true.
9: It's true.
6: Oh, yeah.
12: Damn.
6: Okay.
12: We are motivated.
9: But you're stuck with this chick.
6: But look, there's plenty of people that get divorced and they move on, and everybody lives happily ever after.
12: Right? Mommy, why did your daddy get divorced? She wouldn't put out.
6: Yeah, mom wasn't putting out.
7: I'm being approved.
11: I gave her an ultimatum.
9: Yeah.
12: I told her right.
7: And she's also lying because she claims, it's not that I'm not interested. Yeah, you're not.
6: You guys think there's something wrong with the ultimatum?
7: No, not
6: like,
7: really.
6: This needs to be fixed.
7: No,
6: it's a non-negotiable for me. Yeah. If I'm the husband, I'm this guy, it's a non-negotiable for me.
7: Because when the sex life is good, it's 10% of the relationship. And when it's bad, it's 90% of the relationship.
9: That's correct. Yeah.
7: So it's important to him. It should be important to her.
6: Yeah. Like, if he's just stepping out and cheating without having that conversation, ultimatum or not, then that's wrong.
10: No, I don't think, I gave you an ultimatum so I can cheat.
6: I mean,
10: she obviously needs help working through something.
6: Back
10: I think
6: to
10: we
6: therapy,
10: can agree
6: C-Baz.
10: On that. Yeah, but saying like, I'm just going to cheat on you. I mean, you have the option to leave.
6: No, I didn't say go cheat. I said it could be anything from cheating to just going through with the divorce.
7: Right.
6: Like whatever happens after that, there's inaction on her side after he's had that conversation and made it super clear about this is important, needs to get figured out. If she doesn't do anything to fix it, whether it's going to therapy or just
7: we're
6: like
7: done.
6: Close her eyes and hold her nose and put her legs up and just ignores it and just keeps on keeping on the way things are, whatever happens after that, I don't blame him.
9: I think she needs
6: is more the point.
9: To have some tequila or something, you know?
6: Exactly. Right.
9: She needs to loosen up.
6: Let's loosen up them knees, girl.
11: I think what Sammy's not getting is that thinking about and wallowing in your thoughts and feelings is what probably got her into this place to begin with.
12: But I think what Seabass isn't getting is that's not always a therapeutic response to anything. She can actually be fixed.
6: I don't know if Seabass is thinking about it from a therapeutic standpoint.
12: I know he's not thinking about therapy from a therapeutic standpoint.
10: This is not just like, my childhood, whatever.
12: No,
10: like people who have, but I think that's how you view it. And this is a specific situation where it seems like she's gone through some sort of trauma or something that is making her feel that way.
12: Like
10: that needs to be worked through and then finished.
12: Yeah.
10: And then
12: help me untangle this or help me get out.
10: Right.
11: I can help her untangle something. Don't say
9: hell yeah, bro.
6: Now this is different. I don't know if it's his obsession with car racing that he treats even restaurants as pit stops.
7: Totally.
14: One time I went out to eat with you, Menace. I was halfway through my meal, and he gets out of his chair and is like walking out like, are we done?
9: Yeah.
14: And I'm like, I guess we're done.
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6: 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It is the Woody Show. Thank you for being here, giving us some of your valuable time this morning. 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
0: And we go right to Gina Grad, who's standing by with the trending news headlines.
2: Well, Arizona State University is now offering an actual bachelor's degree in becoming a content creator and influencer. So students are going to learn how to grow an audience.
0: I ain't paying for that.
2: Yeah, right.
0: As a parent?
2: You know, oh my God, they're going to flock to this.
3: Well, if your kid's going to ASU, you're not doing great to begin with as a parent.
0: That's a big party school, right?
3: It's always.
2: It's the party school.
3: Them and Florida State.
2: Yeah. Well, students are going to learn how to grow their audience, build their personal brand, make content for social media and podcasts and videos. They're also going to learn how to plan content, understand their audience, use social media effectively, and market themselves. And ASU says the degree could lead to jobs in content creation, social media, and all this stuff.
4: Yeah, but you like, could be a social media manager for a company or something.
0: Sure could.
2: Yeah, I mean, I get it. It's probably time, but you're going to get
0: they're going to have an on-campus OnlyFans house.
4: Yeah. Oh, dude, you make bank.
0: Yeah.
2: How? I mean, the basicest of bitches are going to sign up for that degree.
4: And Seabass, we know a graduate from ASU, Randy.
3: Randy, he probably did online stuff, right?
0: Randy graduated from
4: ASU, yeah.
0: Was it online, or did he go?
4: I think he had to go there once or twice.
2: Check online. In, show himself.
0: I know back in the day, before I ended up not going to college, that was one of the colleges that actually had like a really well-respected communication, like radio and television program, because they had like a really cool setup with like their station and stuff. It was on my radar.
4: Ooh.
0: I probably would have never been able to get in there. Even though it's like a, you know, low rent school, apparently.
3: Oh, yeah, totally.
0: You know, not that it's cheap, but I mean, known as like the party school.
5: Yeah, but I think it's still a good school, but it is a party school.
0: I don't know.
3: Well, this is the lady who went to community college.
0: I have no idea.
2: So she doesn't know?
5: I mean, and then I transferred. Thank you.
0: It's not Harvard, but we're talking about my getting in.
3: Now, okay. I'll tell you this. To be fair, their acceptance rate is only 90%.
4: Oh, okay.
2: So 10% of you idiots aren't getting in.
4: So I was in high school.
3: Nailing it again.
4: It was, the party schools were always San Diego State, Arizona.
0: And UC Santa Barbara.
4: And Chico.
3: Well, those are all your West Coast options. East Coast is going to be like I said,
0: Florida schools.
3: Well, Miami's actually a hard school.
0: Wasn't it like University of Central Florida? Wasn't that like?
3: I don't even know anyone who would ever go there. Florida State.
0: Well, the people who can't get into ASU.
2: The 10%.
3: Alabama, Georgia.
0: 10% university.
2: Yeah, right.
6: Yeah, everybody I knew who graduated with like a 1.3 GPA went to Chico.
2: Oh wow!
0: Yeah. What are some of the other big ones like
3: the ones I just mentioned? Alabama, Florida State.
0: Alabama.
2: Bama. Is that Roll Tide?
0: Yeah.
3: Yes, it is. Oh. The biggest party. While you guys are continuing, I'll get the current rankings.
4: Okay. Cool.
0: Well, which one did Bert Kreischer go to?
3: Florida State. Yeah.
2: Finally, big congratulations are in order for not just one, but two close friends of the Woody Show. We got Joe Coy and Charlamagne the God. They're getting stars on the Hollywood Walk of Fame. Joe Coy was selected in the live theater and live performance category. And of course, Charlamagne the God for the radio category. And Joe posted a video on his social media yesterday with him and his son watching the announcement. And we have time to actually work on getting our invites because they have 2 years to schedule their event.
0: Yeah.
6: Oh, my God.
0: I was texting with Charlamagne. Dude, that guy, I said, man, it's almost impossible to keep up with all the good news about you because it's just it's constant. I'm getting like carpal tunnel punching out all these congratulatory texts. And man, I'm happy for the guy. The guy does work hard. He's such a strategic thinker.
2: Yeah.
0: Nice guy. And then of course Joe. We all know how great Joe is.
2: He's the best.
0: Yeah. So I'm really happy for him, man.
2: Big congrats to them. And that's what's going on, Woody.
0: You got the ranking over there?
3: Okay, yeah. UC Santa Barbara, number one.
0: Nice. I knew I heard because there was like a big story a handful of years ago about like how many students had STDs. I go, what the hell is going on at UC Santa Barbara? And they go, oh, dude, it's a legendary party school. And then there was somebody in the mix of our conversation like, oh, yeah, I went there. Dude, it was like...
3: I'll tell you about the thing that makes it that way is it's basically in this tiny little quiet town, a very tiny small town, but it's right on the coast. And the campus is basically set in a bunch of houses. So all those houses become student housing. And so that's all off campus housing, which just leads to party.
2: No rules.
4: I partied there one weekend. We started drinking at 6 a.m.
3: Yeah. And they used to have it's gotten so bad that their annual spring break, they hold their own spring break, which the cops have now had to shut down called, Deltopia or whatever. Florida State number two, I call that. We would go to Florida State. We would go there from Atlanta because it's the only place we would walk on campus and girls would hit on us.
0: Nice.
3: Just because the ratio is
5: so
3: high.
5: Yeah,
6: so irresistible.
3: Number three, Tulane, which is, being in a New Orleans, I guess. I always thought it was a decent school in general. And then number four, USC, not of South Carolina, but Southern California, which is a pretty rich school. The neighborhood, for folks who don't know, it's in South LA, which sucks.
0: Uh-huh. Yeah, but I've heard it referred to as the University of Spoiled Children.
3: It was,
4: where are they partying at?
3: It's the heart. That's my question. You're not partying anywhere.
5: You're near Skid Row.
3: Right. You go off campus and it's dangerous.
5: Yeah.
6: It's a dump.
3: But I guess a lot of rich kids and whatever. Number five, University of Madison, Wisconsin.
5: Really? Oh, good for them.
3: In a lot of those upper Midwest schools, you just nothing to do but drink.
5: Yeah, but drink in the winter.
3: And then number six, like I said, Alabama. Alabama is just a big Southern fratty school. A lot of fun. Number seven, Syracuse.
5: Okay.
3: Cold. Georgia, like I said, Southern frat school. Howard, number nine in D.C.
5: Hell yeah.
3: Interesting. Mm-hmm. And then number 10, University of Illinois, Urbana-Champaign.
4: Ooh. Oh, Champaign.
3: Which sounds like
4: fancy.
3: Easy place to get into.
0: All right. Well, there you go. There you have it.
5: Yeah. Now
0: parents, have those schools on your radar. Yeah. If my kid said, I'm going to
4: Santa Barbara,
0: I'm going to get my degree in
6: social media,
0: influencing. Like, you better apply for some scholarships, my friend.
5: You're on your own.
0: Yeah, I don't care if I'm Bill Gates. Like, I ain't paying for that. Ridiculous.
6: Oh, there's some classes I took in college. I thought, oh, my poor dad is paying for this.
5: Yes, they were
6: dumbest.
0: Well, the one friend that we talked about, our friend Christine, she went to Brown, and she's super smart, and she took this class on, I'm not even kidding, on fisting.
6: Oh, yeah.
0: Yeah.
4: Good stuff.
5: Like fisting what we think we're talking about.
0: Oh, yes.
6: Like legal fisting. Like
0: in the sexual context.
5: Wow.
0: It was a fisting class.
3: And I go, it was a whole class, yes.
0: Did your dad know about this? She goes, I signed up because I couldn't believe it was a real thing. And I had to go see what it was all about.
6: Hell
0: and she
6: goes,
0: thumb out. That's like that was tip number one. Thumb out.
5: Thumb out. I wouldn't.
0: Yeah, you don't want thumb in. You want thumb out. And then she had
5: that
0: a bunch
5: makes
0: of
5: sense.
0: Other tips. Yeah.
5: Okay, so you go in thumb first, I'm guessing.
0: 877-44 Woody.
3: Sammy looks weirded out.
5: I'm confused.
0: They didn't have that class at the community college?
5: No, I transferred. Okay, thank you.
4: Which way? To
5: Cal State Fullerton.
0: Oh, okay. Mm-hmm. What's their acceptance rate?
3: Also community college.
0: What is?
5: Yeah. No, that would be.
0: What do they call
5: state
0: that?
5: College, thank you.
0: I think that's all. Like, if USC is known as the University of Spoiled Children, I think that one's known as 13th grade.
3: Okay, hold on.
5: No,
3: all right. No. Again, Sammy is right again. Their acceptance rate is only 91%.
4: Thank you.
5: Screw you, 9% idiots.
0: That's right.
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0: What's
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6: Yeah.
0: It's another long weekend approaching with the Civic Long Weekend this weekend. It's that weird weekend that is mostly a holiday for government workers and banks, but stores are open on the holiday Monday. I mean, on the other hand, we're going to be taking a break this weekend.
4: Yeah.
0: When I say we, Everyone except for us, we don't get Monday off.
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1: I mean, I love a passionate fan, you know.
2: Sure, yeah.
1: You know, when it comes to sports, the people get really fired up. Not the fake videos, you know, where
3: they smash the TV.
2: Yeah.
1: Like, that's happened. Like, legitimately, that has happened. But, yeah. Like, a lot of these videos that you see where someone's just waiting for the last out so they can smash their television.
2: Right.
1: You know, but like, man, I mean, I legitimately kicked my son's toy across the room when the Steelers lost the Super Bowl to the Green Bay Packers and told everybody, all right, game's over. Get the F out. I got work in the morning. See ya.
4: Tantrum like
3: we're done
4: watching.
1: it's embarrassing thinking back at it, but in the moment it just seemed right.
4: Loser.
1: I know.
3: Well, I think one time you yelled at Menacing me too during a game because he and I were trying to have fun. We were playing with a ball. Remember? We were throwing a ball back and forth, yeah. And it was going over the TV.
1: Yeah.
3: And then you, like,
1: well, yeah,
3: father, you're like, okay, that's enough.
1: Yeah. Like, dude, it was an AFC championship game.
3: Yeah.
1: Hello.
3: Yeah, but
1: hello?
3: We're throwing a ball around.
1: Yeah. Anyway, this is funny, man. This is a kid. He's a young Blue Jays fan, and he knows his stuff. And he's just tired of the team losing, and he was interviewed outside the stadium after one of their losses. This kid, he didn't hold back. Listen to this.
5: I cannot believe how f***ing sh** this team is. I don't understand how you can go from a World Series team of that caliber to a bunch of sorry-ass bums. Like, I don't think you can name one person in the lineup who's a consistently good hitter. And on the other side, you have Hoffman blowing another game. I don't even understand why this guy is still pitching.
6: I think there's a chance he'll be on the trade block.
5: He needs to go. Varsho needs to go. Gausman needs to go. I just think that there's no hope for these guys anymore.
6: And now we're back to the 2024.
5: Yeah, the thing about 2024 was Vlad was like an actually legitimate star, and now that he's actually making $500 gazillion, he just like forgot how to play baseball. I know 5-year-olds who can hit better than Vladimir Guerrero Jr.
2: Wow.
5: Oh my
2: God.
4: All right.
2: I don't care at all about sports
1: so
2: commentary,
1: funny,
2: and I could watch him all day.
1: Yeah, put that kid on ESPN.
2: Yeah, love him.
1: Yep. I mean, he'll work for, I don't know, Pokemon cards.
2: Yeah,
1: or
2: right.
1: Something. What are kids like?
7: Definitely more entertaining.
1: Yeah, so funny, man. Oh, we were talking about the influencer program
2: at ASU,
1: and then we got into the talk about all the different party schools, mm-hmm. acceptance rates at different schools. Now, a friend of mine, because we said USC was known as a party school, and mm-hmm. I said, well, I've heard it called the University of Spoiled Children. Well, one of my best friends who was a USC graduate, he texted me during the break to rebut, saying it's actually the University of Successful Children.
2: Oh,
1: and would like to point out that USC's acceptance rate is 11%.
4: That's why Lynn Menace and I were kind of questioning it, is that it is in LA, you got a lot of hot, children of celebrities go there, all that kind of stuff, but it's a private school.
1: That's why there was that whatever with the Felicity Huffman people,
4: right.
1: trying to scam their way in.
4: It was at the center of that whole scandal because it is hard to get into and very expensive.
1: Yeah.
4: Yeah.
1: Or you can just skip college altogether and just go to Buc-ee's.
2: Okay, I'm listening.
1: So, store managers at Buc-ee's can make $275,000 a year with no college degree.
2: Nice. Okay.
1: So, the entry-level job

0: for the fudge department. You know, there's probably a jerky manager, right?
1: Fudge manager.
2: Home decor.
0: There's a fudge manager.
1: Well, yeah. I'm the fudge manager. Where? Denton, Texas, Bucky's. Okay.
0: Uh-huh. Yeah, well, I mean, I know.
2: The Beaver Nuggets.
0: What's the other one, man? We're In-N-Out. In-N-Out.
3: Oh, yeah.
0: Look up what,
1: In-N-Out.
0: We're talking about not even a regional position. We're talking like you manage that location.
2: Mm-hmm. And you make bank.
4: Same with Trader Joe's.
1: Yes, those are good six-figure jobs. I'm seeing 160 to 180 per year.
0: Yeah, to manage an In-N-Out burger, and then
1: just make terrible
0: fries. College degree required for that one.
1: Mm-hmm.
0: Same with what you say, Trader Joe's.
4: Yeah.
1: Trader Joe's.
3: Oh yeah, that's like 150,000.
5: And Trader Joe's has great benefits.
0: Imagine the discount, Sammy.
5: I know.
0: You know, and then for your mom, the access to the totes.
2: Sammy, why are you not trying to work on the Trader Joe's podcast?
5: I should.
0: Oh. You know, it's funny. I know the people that run that.
2: I heard a commercial for it in a podcast. And I'm like, oh, dude.
0: Yeah, so there's...
5: Get me in.
0: There are some radio friends of mine. They were like muckety-mucks for a couple different companies. One was like a consultant for this big, you know, radio consultancy firm that everybody worked with at some point, I feel. Jacobs Media. You've heard of them before. Yeah. So he was like a big deal with them. Anyway, they started this like offshoot company. And one of the podcasts that they're responsible for producing is this Trader Joe's one. They do a bunch of, like, when a company wants to do a branded podcast, they help them figure it out because they have the experience of how to put, you know, people in places that can, you know, do the stuff, and they team them up with the people who know about the product or the thing that they're talking about.
4: Right.
0: And then turn it into something. And that Trader Joe's one, I guess, is pretty successful.
5: Oh, yeah.
0: Although, I'm not sure who, like, goes, you know what I want to listen to today?
5: Yeah.
2: The Trader Joe's podcast.
0: Like, I don't know what they talk about.
5: Well,
0: I don't know what they do.
5: Trader Joe's is always rotating out items and bringing in new items, too. There's always stuff to talk about.
2: They're talking about drops, dude.
5: Yeah.
0: Is that what it is?
5: All the new drops for the season. Yeah.
0: I mean, that makes sense.
1: And it's short, as you might imagine. I'm seeing episodes that are 20 minutes, 24 minutes.
3: Oh, I'm in. This is great.
0: What's that, Jeff G?
6: Game!
0: Well, you're not a Trader Joe's guy?
6: Nah, man. I mean, go there and shop. Why do you need to learn about it when you're at home? Just go take care of your business, man.
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1: It's Freak 90.5. 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
1: Time to see what's up around Peterborough. From the Woody Show news desk, here's Jordan.
3: A 54-year-old Oshawa man has died following a motorcycle crash in North Kawartha. The incident happened on Saturday on Northeast Bay Road near Fire Route 19 Road. Anyone with information is being urged to come forward. Not every thunderstorm becomes severe, even during stretches of hot and humid weather, according to Environment Canada. We had the opportunity to chat with senior climatologist David Phillips.
4: If we issued a severe thunderstorm warning, every time somebody saw lightning or heard thunder, the whole day would be covered with thunderstorm in Ontario.
3: He says severe thunderstorm warnings are only issued when damaging winds, large hail, torrential rain, or tornadoes are possible. The second annual Writing Instrument Challenge has wrapped up with more than 25,000 used writing instruments collected for recycling across Peterborough City and County. And a record $19,000 was raised for Five Counties Children's Center during this year's Little Lakers Night at the PMC. That's what's up, Peterborough. I'm Jordan on Freak 90.5 and everywhere on the iHeartRadio app.
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2: Dude, check out this story out of Baltimore, where this dude named Vernon Edward Crowfee III and his buddy, Jaden Quanez Evans, they did a photo shoot with some tatted-up, ghetto-fabulous, stripper-looking chicks in a mall parking lot.
3: Sweet.
2: Oh, yeah. And this is a report on it from TV station WJZ in Baltimore.
4: More trouble in Towson Town Center. This time, a wild story, literally, involving exotic animals that investigators say were used in a photo shoot inside the mall's parking deck where the floor was set on fire. Two men are facing charges accused of destruction of property and animal cruelty.
5: These are some of the images posted to social media by the men charged in this case. You can see the floor of a parking garage connected to Towson Town Center is lit on fire during a photo shoot. In the pictures posted to social media, the women can be seen holding multiple animals, including snakes and a monkey.
2: All right, so here's one. Look how classy this is.
6: Nice. This is dope. In a mall,
2: ring of fire, in a mall parking garage.
3: It looks like a Cash Money Records music video shoot.
2: And then, here's another one. Look at this classy broad.
3: Nice.
2: She's got a giant snake.
6: She's got fur boots. Up against like a caution fence.
2: Shorts. Yeah. Now here's, Vernon talking to the reporter.
5: The photographer's name in the charging documents is Vernon Crowfee. He spoke with WJZ following the arrest.
7: So basically, we spoke with the security at the mall as well. We explained to him that we was going to have a fire flame photo shoot. He told us basically just be out before the mall closed.
5: Both men faced several misdemeanors and a single felony charge in connection to this photo shoot where the parking deck is set on fire.
7: We're talking about an empty parking lot with no civilians, full of concrete. And I don't think I've ever seen a parking lot be set on fire with lighter fluid.
2: Yeah, so it's not like you're going to burn the thing down, man. What's the problem? What's the issue? Yeah.
3: Haters.
8: What could burn other than the monkey, maybe?
6: Poor monkey.
2: Anyway, so the cops were called, obviously, and they were doing their investigation.
5: Investigators eventually showed up to Jaden Evans' apartment and say they found snakes, lizards, rabbits, even a tarantula. Charging documents say a lemur and a spider monkey were not given proper care, even going as far as saying the spider monkey's spinal cord was fully exposed through its fur.
6: Oh, that's disgusting.
2: Oh, but wait, Gina, do you really know what you're talking about when it comes to that? It sounds outrageous.
6: Yeah. It does.
2: But do any of us, is there a vet in the room? I'm sorry. Is there a vet in the room? Yeah.
3: Thank you.
2: Are any of you vets?
6: Yeah, no, you're right.
8: See their back.
6: Yeah, exposing their spinal cord's probably normal. You're right.
2: Because Vernon has something to say about it.
5: Saying the spider monkey's spinal cord was fully exposed through its fur.
7: You can't show me a baby spider monkey whose spinal cord don't show through their back because they're born that way.
2: Yeah.
3: Thank you.
2: Thank you.
3: Yeah.
2: Idiots. Experts.
6: Let's all Google we need that.
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3: Yep. Yeah.
2: Woody, Greg, hey, Menace, Gina Grant. Uh-huh. 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Well, for those who were pissed that there were no fireworks on Canada Day because of the insane storms that rolled through, we got some good news.
8: Oh.
2: Your life will be complete this weekend because the city is setting off those fireworks. The big display is Saturday night over Little Lake right after the show at Peterborough Music Fest.
6: Oh, awesome. Yeah.
2: That also means that there's going to be some road closures for much of the day around the park. But for the details on that and, of course, all the up-to-date information, you can find it right there at ptbotoday.ca.
8: Right. Yeah.
2: Phones are open, 877-44-WOODY. Send us a text, check in over to 22987. Thank you for being here and giving us some of your valuable time this morning. We are The Woody Show. It's Freak 90.5.

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1: I mean, Tyler, it's up to Tyler.
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3: 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It would not bug me. 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
2: I have a little scab on my lip.
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5: 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Big stupid face. The Woody Show.
4: Hey, remember we talked about, was it the liquor store? Yeah, the liquor store in India.
6: The leopard.
2: God, that's so scary.
4: Yeah. Where's that clip? Yeah, so this guy's having a great day, you know, just working there at the liquor store, and all of a sudden there's a leopard
7: leaping for him.
4: Yeah, there's a leopard that just ends up jumping into the mix, and it sounded just terrifying.
6: Like a nightmare.
4: Yeah, I have the clip T-Rex. Here somewhere. Oh yeah, yeah, here it is. This is from the surveillance video inside the store. Again, chilling, having a good day, working the liquor store. Here comes the leopard.
6: Wow.
4: Yeah. Well, then there was another story. This is in Thailand. Another liquor store.
3: What?
4: This one.
2: Is it a monkey?
4: No, it was a monitor lizard.
2: Oh, God.
4: Have you seen those?
2: Yes.
3: Oh, monitor lizard?
4: Yeah, Google it, Menace.
2: They kind of look like a...
6: I like them.
2: Is it kind of like the Komodo dragon?
6: Yeah, they're cool.
4: Yeah, so...
6: I mean, I don't want to...
7: I don't want to get near one.
4: Yeah, this is a 7-foot monitor lizard. Just randomly ran into the store. Here's how they reacted.
6: They're like legal dinosaurs.
2: Yeah, essentially.
4: Yeah, what were you saying?
2: The Komodo dragon, once it bites you, their saliva gives you such an infection. They'll bite, like, let's say a deer.
6: Uh-huh.
2: And then they'll follow it around because it's just going to get almost instantly sick, and they basically die of infection, and then they get eaten.
3: Damn. Didn't, like, somebody
2: They're
3: famous
2: so gross.
3: Get bit by one?
2: I don't
6: know. I mean, like Steve Irwin? Something like that?
3: No. I'll look it up.
2: I don't even know if that's survivable.
6: If this just, like, showed up and you looked down, there was a monitor lizard, like, I would die of a heart attack.
4: I mean, they're Greg cool feels looking. That way about butterflies.
6: True.
4: You know?
2: Yeah, any critter, really.
4: Yeah. So this family in Florida, they were home sleeping in the middle of the night, and they got the alert on their phone that someone was at the front door. You know, like the Ring doorbell alerts. Mm. They said they heard a noise. They got the notification. There was motion out there. So they looked at the cameras to check it out. And staring back at them was this huge gator just chilling on the front porch.
2: Nope.
4: Yeah, this is Florida, so that tracks.
2: Makes sense.
4: It freaked out because they got small dogs, you know, but the dogs were inside, so they were okay. They were all accounted for. The gator just sitting there meant they couldn't get out, though. They couldn't get out.
2: Held hostage.
4: Yeah, right here.
8: The shock factor is jaw-dropping and unexpected for sure. I've been terrified. I've been looking over my shoulders, head on a swivel, just making sure I don't get attacked, the dog doesn't get attacked. And if we didn't get that security alert to our cell phones, who knows what would have happened.
4: It was a 7.5-foot gator.
2: Yeah, you would have walked right out.
4: But hey, Greg was once held captive by a praying mantis.
2: Many times.
4: That was on the frame of his front door.
2: I could not believe.
4: She's got a 7.5-foot gator at her front door.
2: I'd rather have that
4: But Greg
2: problem.
4: Was being held hostage by...
2: Here's why I'd rather have her problem.
4: A praying mantis.
2: In her problem, you can actually call somebody, and they take that seriously. Yeah. They will come and remove it. I can't call the praying mantis hotline.
9: It doesn't sound or look appealing at all.
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9: 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You should totally do it, Gloria.
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2: Yeah.
4: So there's a whole write-up on it, how it works, how to sign up. 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
2: I don't like that very much.
0: So I said, you look like the guy who works at the deli counter at the grocery store, right?
3: Yeah.
0: Dumbass Tyler. That was pretty good. Somebody else said, you kind of look like Paulie from Rocky.
4: Oh.
0: Yeah.
4: Wow.
0: Like Rocky's brother.
4: Okay. Yeah. Yeah, it's like his brother-in-law.
0: His brother-in-law, yeah.
4: You'll know him the second you see him, you'll recognize
5: Rocky's
4: him.
5: Brother.
4: Paulie. The little short, squat guy.
0: Yeah.
6: Rocky. I don't know
4: what.
0: Uh-huh.
4: Yeah, that's Paulie.
5: Oh.
4: He's in The Sopranos.
0: It was Adrian's brother.
4: Yeah.
3: Okay. Yeah, I would say Tyler has more of a New York deli vibe.
0: Yeah, right.
5: A bodega?
3: Like a butcher.
0: Yeah. Yeah. You work at the butcher shop.
3: Yep.
4: You got upgraded.
0: All right, well, he's got a game for us. How much did you pay for that card? He went to one of these card shows where all these card nerds go, which Tyler is one of them.
3: Yeah. Yes.
0: So he fit right in.
7: Yeah,
0: and,
7: this was...
0: what do you got?
7: This was definitely one of the bigger shows of the year. Over 1,000 vendors were there, so that was
0: nice.
7: Kind of cool.
0: And what were you there to find?
7: I was actually there more to offload and sell stuff, and I ended up doing that. Made just under $1,000.
0: Really?
4: Damn.
7: A bunch of stuff. So,
0: So $1,000 selling how much stuff?
7: Six cards came out to about, I think, $970.
0: Six cards?
4: Yeah.
3: Nice.
5: Hell yeah. That's awesome.
0: All right.
7: That's cool.
0: Now, how much did you have into those cards?
7: I think like $350, $400. So, made like about $500.
5: And then how much is the table for the day?
7: So I actually just carried my stuff around and just sold it to the people who had the tables.
5: Oh.
7: Because they're always looking for extra inventory.
5: Oh, okay.
3: And, they have cash on them.
7: Yeah.
5: Oh, dude,
4: so you really know how to get this done.
7: Yeah, I do.
0: That's cool.
7: Okay. It's fun. I like
0: it. Trying to tell Sammy when she was paring down the move.
4: Yeah.
0: Like, all the stuff you don't want, give it to him. Like,
4: get Tyler involved.
3: He'll flip it.
0: Let him flip it. Yeah. Let him flip it, or Randy.
3: Facebook,
0: you know, Randy's another guy used to work with us. Randy,
3: he's stay flipping.
7: Dude, we call Randy Flipper Jesus.
3: Yeah, yeah, for real.
0: Like, Randy goes and buys, like, I don't know, he'll buy like
3: batteries,
0: like a whole case of batteries somewhere,
7: and then flipping diapers. He doesn't even have a kid.
3: Yeah,
4: wait,
3: yeah.
4: 100%. How?
7: Like, he would buy it like real cheap on Amazon, then just resell it.
4: But
7: I don't.
4: To who? Yeah. Like,
7: I think people at the swap meet. I think
4: okay.
7: Well,
4: that's what I mean by how. Who's buying Randy's diapers?
5: Woody, one of your favorite people, Gary V.
0: Yeah,
5: he had this video where he was saying, everybody who bitches and moans about money, you could make $400 a week, and this is what you do. You go to Facebook Marketplace or Craigslist, go to the free section, take whatever the people are giving away, and then selling it. And he's like, you'll make $400 a week, almost guaranteed.
0: And if you know what you're looking for, and you go around to garage sales, state sales, like he does those videos too, where he'll go around, he'll find like some random thing, and it's $500.
4: That does seem fun.
0: He sells it for
5: Lightning in a bottle, but sometimes it happens.
0: Yeah. Well, Jeff G just had that garage sale. He was just wanting to get rid of stuff.
4: Yeah.
0: The people who have garage sale, they don't really care. It's like, if I can get anything for it, I'll take it.
4: OBO.
0: Rather than just having like the, you know, the truck come up and you donate it to whatever.
5: Yeah, absolutely.
0: Or put it in the garbage.
3: It's a lot cheaper. Now, with the cards thing, have you seen this new Ohtani car that's like going for $5 million?
7: Oh, the dual patch with the dual autograph one?
0: Yeah.
4: That, you mean that?
5: You should buy that
3: one? How do you get it?
7: That set just dropped. There's going to be one very lucky person who finds it, and they're going to become an instant millionaire.
0: It's like the golden ticket with Willy Wonka.
7: Essentially,
0: yeah. All right, Tyler, at the card show, who is this first person?
7: So this first person is Chris. He actually has a fairly big social media following, and he was after something related to Tom Brady.
8: What's your name?
9: Chris Cobo.
8: All right, Chris, what do you collect?
9: Primarily vintage. My PC is Roberto Clemente, but I like vintage the most.
8: How long have you been collecting?
9: I've been collecting since I was about 6 years old.
8: And how old are you now?
9: I'm 42.
8: So what did you buy today?
9: It's a Tom Brady out of 10 gold patch auto from 2005, Topps Chrome.
8: And how much did you pay for that card?
0: You're going to have to like decode this for us.
5: Yeah.
3: So this patch thing, right? It's a piece of his jersey.
7: It's a piece of the jersey, yeah.
0: Oh.
4: Oh, okay.
5: And that's his actual signature?
7: That is his actual signature, yes.
0: So it's a piece of his actual jersey.
4: Okay.
3: And it's signed.
0: And his actual signature.
5: Wow.
0: And it's encased in some kind of like...
7: Yeah, it's like a little plastic case, yeah.
5: Is it the size of his standard card?
7: Yeah, about so. Like a size of like a debit card.
0: God, I have no idea how much this stuff goes for, man.
10: And it's 2005, right?
7: 2005.
10: So the Patriots won the Super Bowl that year.
7: Yes, actually.
10: Okay.
5: But that makes the game more fun, Woody, I think. We have no reference.
0: All right, I'll say, let's say it's the year they won the Super Bowl. Let's say $1,000.
3: Ooh, I'm going like five grand.
0: Minimum. Five grand?
10: Really?
3: Yeah.
5: I'm going to say $3,750.
3: It's signed. It's a piece of jersey.
0: Oh, wait, hold on. Authentic player-worn Pro Bowl jersey. Pro Bowl makes it lesser.
7: Still a jersey.
4: It does?
0: $700.
4: Oh, I don't know anything about this. I'm going to say $5,500.
10: I'm going to say like $300.
0: $300?
5: I'm sticking with $3,750.
0: All right, let's find out who's right.
8: And how much did you pay for that card?
9: $3,000.
8: That's actually not bad.
0: Wow. That's not bad.
7: Exactly. Considering it's Tom Brady, guys won seven Super Bowls. $3,000 for that? That's not bad at all.
0: It also makes a big deal with these signatures, like how much they actually sign, right? Like a lot of, there's some guys that don't sign a ton, so that stuff's obviously worth more. And then there's other guys that will just sign anything for anybody.
7: There's one other thing that makes it more. So that one, he signed it, but he signed it on a sticker, and then they slapped the sticker on the card.
4: Oh.
7: If the signature is actually on the card, the value goes way up.
4: Okay. You know what's so funny, though? We used, on another show, we used to have a record guy, like, for actual records that would appraise them, and he always said that the signature made it less worth it.
7: With certain things,
4: is that interesting?
0: Like, you think it's probably worth less if it says to Gina,
7: If it's personalized,
4: that's true.
0: Personalized,
4: it,
0: which is why a lot of those guys will personalize them.
4: So if you can't resell it.
0: Yeah. The other thing I saw was that they're not supposed to sign in. Is it blue or some color? Some color marker is like a no-no.
7: They normally sign
0: because it's easy for them to take it and remove the signature and put it on other stuff. It's either easier for people to like copy it or something. I forget. It's either blue or black or something. And like, the celebrities know if somebody hands you that color pen, don't
4: sign take it. Wow.
7: Yeah. I didn't know that.
4: I would imagine blue because you see black all the time.
0: All right. Next one, Tyler at the card show. Who's this?
7: So this is Gavin. Saw him at the Pokemon table deciding between three cards.
0: Did he have like his whole gaggle of women with him?
7: No, they were actually standing off to the side.
0: Okay. Here is Gavin at the card show at the Pokemon table.
8: What's your name?
1: Gavin.
8: All right, Gavin, what do you collect?
1: All Pokemon cards. I wouldn't know.
8: How long have you been collecting?
1: About 4 years.
8: So what was the card that you just bought?
1: The Groudon IR from Paradox Rift.
8: And how much did you pay for that card?
0: All right, what is it?
7: It is a Groudon IR from Paradox Rift. It's a set that came out a few years ago, 2020. Right,
0: I'm going to throw Bort in the mix on this one because he's the Pokemon guy.
11: Yeah, dog.
0: All right, so how much do you think that is going for?
11: Let's see. Tyler, you said EX, right?
7: Yes.
5: Oh, okay. Well, that affects
11: Dude, every little detail, right?
0: Yeah.
11: I'm going to say, it doesn't sound like the most important set. I'd go $250.
0: $250. Oh, let me see it.
11: Yeah.
5: Yeah. What is Groudon's Magma Purge?
3: Yeah.
11: That's a special move.
5: Is it a free?
0: Sounds like someone's been taking a Jackalope, is what it sounds like. So it's just this one card?
7: It's just the one card, yeah.
3: Yeah.
4: Bort, did this character evolve to or from anything?
11: No, it's a legendary Pokemon.
0: This is what adults are buying?
11: It's one of the legends from the third
5: It looks
11: generation.
5: Like a

0: Here's the one problem. I looked that card up on eBay later that night. Mm-hmm. It sold for about $45 less, so he may have overpaid by about $45.
1: No. All right, well, we have one more, right?
0: Yeah, we have one more. Right,
1: one more dork at the card show.
0: This is Al. I saw him at a baseball table wrapping up a purchase, and he's really into Shohei Ohtani.
1: I understand the sports cards more than I understand some of these other ones.
2: Oh, really?
1: Yeah, I don't know.
3: Because they're things that really happened?
1: It seems more legit.
3: Yeah.
4: Well, yeah, the one that
1: I know it's all legit. I do know it's all legit. I'm saying just that this is my own stupid mind.
4: The one we just saw from Pokemon, a whole different language, and I didn't even know what I was reading.
1: Yeah. So this guy's at the baseball table?
0: Yes.
1: All right, here is Al.
5: What's your name?
6: I'm Al.
5: All right, Al, what do you collect exactly?
6: Right now, I'm kind of focusing on Ohtani. I got rid of a lot of cards that I was collecting, but I'm focusing more on Ohtani.
5: So how long have you been collecting?
6: I'm going to say 3 years. I started with Pokemon, then let Pokemon go to football. Kind of let go of football where I saw the money was. It was more in baseball.
5: And what's the card you just bought?
6: The card that I got is a 2025 Topps Cosmic Chrome. It's called the Launched Into Orbit Super 101.
5: And how much did you pay for that card?
1: Wow. Okay.
3: So it says on the thing, is it in mint condition?
0: Yeah, it's graded a perfect 10.
3: Yeah.
1: Oh.
3: So keep that in mind, everyone. Because it says MT on it.
1: Oh, somebody on the text says, the most valuable Shohei Ohtani rookie cards are his one-of-one autographed parallels and rare Bowman Chrome issues from 2018. The holy grail of his rookie card is a 2018 Topps Chrome number 150 Super Factor Pitching Pose, which sold for $2.56 million.
2: Oh, my God.
0: That is it. But the new one that we talked about earlier, that one's probably going to break the record.
2: Yeah, the $5 million.
0: Not only did he sign it in English, but on the bottom, he signed it in the Japanese.
2: What?
1: In the Japanese. He signed it in the Japanese.
4: All right. For this one, I'll... $300?
1: Okay. Now, I'll put this one again. This would be mint. Put me back at the $1,000 bid.
2: Ooh, okay.
3: I have no idea, but it sounds fancy. Let's go crazy. Let's say $7,000.
1: $7,000?
3: Yeah, why not?
4: All right.
1: Nothing
3: to lose. Yeah, exactly.
4: I said 300. I guess I'll stick with it. I'll just stick with it.
5: How much did you pay for that card?
1: Hold on. Sorry.
2: I'm going to say 400. Because it's only a year old.
1: All right, let's find out.
5: And how much did you pay for that card?
6: I paid $50,000.
5: That is insane amount of money.
1: Hold on. $50,000?
2: Is it worth that much?
0: It is worth about that much. And here's the kicker. When I talked to him, that wasn't even, I swear, when I talked to him, that wasn't even the card he was buying. He was buying another one, and for that one, he dropped $15,000. So in the span of 2 hours, this dude spent $65,000 on cards.
2: Wow.
3: On two cards.
1: That's how you know he's not married. Can you imagine running that purchase by your wife? Can you imagine that?
7: No.
1: Like Andy comes to you, Gina, let's say he's into this stuff.
3: He is into this. He likes baseball cards.
1: Okay, but he goes, hey, hun. Yeah. Hun, so I'm going to the card show. I'm going to this launched orbit card table.
3: Good for you. As long as I don't have to go.
1: Okay, $50,000.
3: That's funny, hun.
0: Yeah.
3: That's a good one, hun.
0: The only thing I regret is just not asking what he did for a living. I need to ask that next time.
3: Well, Woody,
1: I like that guy that goes around to ask people with nice cars.
3: Woody and Greg would have been screwed if someone's like, "Hey, I'll give you $500 for that card."
4: Deal.
3: Okay.
5: Cardboard. I paid $50,000.
4: That is insane amount of money.
2: Yeah, it is.
0: Wow. One of the few times I've talked to someone and I had to pick my jaw up off the floor.
2: Now, Tyler, did you find your Osama bin Laden card?
0: No.
3: Wait, what?
0: That is a very real card. There is, I think it was in 20.
1: Oh, they had
3: all the terrorists.
0: Yeah, they came out with the Desert Storm or whatever
2: it
0: was.
2: Did you get it?
0: I did not know.
2: Oh.
0: However, I did find out that the guy who killed Osama, he is signing those cards. So.
3: Oh, yeah, this SEAL Team 6 guy. Yeah.
4: Good for him.
1: Wasn't there something about that? Like, people were claiming that he wasn't the guy. Like, he was claiming that he was the guy. But there's something about that.
4: There was some sort of confusion there.
3: I think it's like...
1: I mean, it'd be cool to be that guy.
3: Yeah. When you're part of that SEAL team, you all claim that you killed him because you work together.
1: Yeah.
0: That's true.
1: But it'd be cool to know. Like, whether anybody else knows about it, it'd be cool to know that you are the dude.
4: Yeah. Just thinking about that operation gives me anxiety, though. How scary.
1: Well, yeah.
4: That guy rules.
1: Yeah. 877-44-WOODY. Thank you very much, Tyler.
0: Yeah, no problem.
1: That's fun and depressing at the same time.
3: Big time.
1: All right, more Woody shows next. Hang on.

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14: OPP are warning residents about a new cell phone scam targeting customers with fake upgrade offers. Police say fraudsters are pretending to represent major telecom companies and offering free to low-cost phone upgrades. After collecting personal information, the scammers arrange for a new phone to be delivered, then claim the wrong device was sent and ask the victim to return it using a shipping label they provide. Well, hot and humid weather across central Ontario creates ideal conditions for summer thunderstorms. That, according to senior climatologist with Environment Canada, David Phillips.
13: That when it's hot and humid, there's a risk of thunderstorm. But just the fact that you're going to get a thunder boomer.
14: He reminds residents that lightning is always dangerous. More than 25,000 used pens, markers, and other writing instruments were kept out of the landfill during June through the second annual Writing Instrument Challenge. And the Century 21 Lakers are off tonight. They'll play on the road in Six Nations tomorrow. That's what's up, Peterborough. 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
1: Since we were talking about money and all the money that was being spent on those cards with Tyler at that card show. Not that Tyler was buying that, but the deal with the $50,000 Shohei Ohtani card. That's Same. Crazy. Now, I know, Greg, you love these kind of stats.
4: Yeah.
1: Have you ever broken down how much you make and do it like, whether it's like if you're salary and you figure out like, okay, well, what's my hourly salary? What am I getting paid per minute?
4: I have done it. Yeah. But not lately.
1: Yeah. That seems like a Greg type of exercise.
4: I mean, I definitely have done it.
1: So here's a fact about Jerry Seinfeld.
4: Oh, God.
1: Okay, so somebody did the math, and they figured out that he made at least, for every line he had on Seinfeld, how much? Mm-hmm. What would you guess? For every line.
4: Well, I know he's
1: now,
4: worth...
1: this is based on his salary and the show's syndication deals.
4: Oh, so what he's worth now, essentially, if you did the math backwards...
1: Well, again, like you do the math
4: over a billion now.
1: Based on his salary when he got paid for the show itself, and then what he gets for the residuals, the show's syndication deals, how much did it end up being
4: per line
1: for every line he had on Seinfeld?
4: I'm going to be so off, but I'm going to say $24,000.
5: All right. Oh, that's close to what I was going to say.
1: What?
5: I was going to say $20,000.
6: I'll say
1: per line
6: lower. I'll say. $10,000.
1: $30,000
4: per line.
5: Wow. That's insane.
4: I think per they line. Did the same thing with Schwarzenegger in Terminator 2. He only had, like, I can't remember how many lines. Not many.
5: Yeah, like four.
4: And it was like $100,000 per line or
1: nice.
4: Something like that.
1: Yeah, something like that.
4: Oh, God.
1: I got an update here. The guy that got thrown into the air by that bison.
5: Mm-hmm.
6: Yeah.
1: He's finally talking about the incident. It went super viral. I mean, you saw it, right?
5: Grandpa mm-hmm. got
1: I mean, he got
5: launched.
1: Thrown
4: flying through the air.
1: Like 8 feet into the air, this pissed off bison. You know,
6: it looked like a movie.
1: Yeah, he was trying to get away, but I guess that thing is much faster than you think it's going to be. At least that's what he was saying. He was talking to some people about it. Here's the guy. His name is Carl.
5: Oh,
4: Carl.
1: With the suspenders and everything, the big old man. He doesn't, here's the thing. He doesn't sound that old.
5: Oh, he looked like Uncle Jesse from Dukes of Hazzard.
1: Yeah, the voice doesn't match the visual.
4: Okay. He looks like a Carl.
1: Yeah, yeah, so here's the guy. Here's the old guy.
7: They move faster than you could ever imagine. He just kept coming, and he was more aggressive. And as soon as he got off that tree, he launched me in the air. I didn't get bruises from him launching me in the air. It was the landing that came the problem. Even though I was on the ground, he could have stomped me, he could have gored me, could have done anything.
1: Yep, sucks.
5: God. Doesn't sound like him.
1: Right, doesn't sound like, no. You see that guy? Mm-mm. You're like, I expect him to sound more like this.
6: Yeah, nice, it really got me.
1: Yeah, I was just trying to avoid the bison, and all of a sudden, I'm 8 feet up in the air.
4: And there's gold in them hills.
6: I like the sideways cartwheel in the video, too.
1: Oh, dude.
5: That was crazy.
1: Yeah, when you see, like, that's how you realize just how powerful these things are. Like, you watch, like, rodeos or, you know, the running of the bulls.
4: Running of the bulls.
1: Yeah, the people, they catch up, and, man, you just go flying. Yeah.
4: Saw a running of the bulls video the other day where this guy took the, what are they called? A horn? Mm-hmm. An antler?
1: Like, impaled?
4: The horn, and it went right into his
1: anus.
5: Oh,
4: his face. His face.
1: Man.
5: Yeah.
4: Yeah. Bull horn.
5: Totally worth it to go up to Pamplona for vacation.
4: I kind of want to do that, though.
5: Really?
4: Fun, yeah.
1: Really?
5: Out of all people.
4: Nah. I know. I think it would be fun.
5: Like, although, I'd rather get gored by a bull than fly to Spain.
4: I do wonder if I could still run. I don't remember the last time I ran.
1: You might want to check that out before, test it out before you go.
4: When was the last time you guys ran? Yeah. I don't know.
1: I saw a similar video where you're like, oh, wow. And this is why they have weight classes, you know, when people fight.
4: Yeah.
5: Oh, yeah.
1: There's this little guy, like Kevin Hart kind of size guy, little dude, talking mad-ish. And you don't even see the guy who he's talking to, because, of course, there's a thing going on, so everybody breaks out their phones. Mm. And then all of a sudden, here comes the giant bouncer that he was talking smack to, picks this guy up like it's a head of lettuce, and just tosses him.
6: Yeah.
1: Like a doll.
5: Oh, that's awesome.
1: And this guy was talking mad-ish. And that's just got a dude, like, what are you doing, man? This guy is six times
4: yeah, yeah.
5: Stand
1: the
5: down.
1: Size and your weight. Well, you have no chance. No chance.
6: On all the time, so they have built up anger.
1: Yeah, like just yap, yap, yap. It's all annoying. Yap. And then it's, yeah, just get thrown.
4: Thought nothing would happen.
1: Yeah. 877-44-WOODY. Send us a text over to 22987. We'll be right back.
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5: Yeah.
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7: No.
3: It said, 317, I had the wildest dream with Woody in it last night. Almost hooked up in it.
7: Almost.
3: Just as things were getting spicy, my alarm went off.
7: Oh, damn it. What was the deal in your dream?
3: Yeah. Damn it. 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
7: 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Yeah. 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
3: What were you wearing?
7: What
8: was Greg wearing? What was I wearing?
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7: Probably a silky robe, like a gown.
8: Yeah, like a robe and nothing else.
7: Yeah.
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8: Yeah.
0: It's another long weekend approaching with the Civic Long Weekend this weekend. It's that weird weekend that is mostly a holiday for government workers and banks, but stores are open on the holiday Monday. I mean, on the other hand, we're going to be taking a break this weekend.
7: Yeah.
0: When I say we, everyone except for us, we don't get Monday off.
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1: Greg is one of the smartest people I know, and
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0: Check in on some cheers and jeers. We'll start with you, Menace.
8: Well, had a great weekend with you, actually, Woody, and our friends in Las Vegas. It was fun to hang out at a new spot. Usually we have a yearly trip and we hang out at a certain pool, but now we tried a new pool and it was awesome. And then we hit a couple restaurants. And
0: yeah, it's like a pool cabana day. So you can go to any of the hotels or resorts and they can, you see them. They have these nice little cabanas off to the side where they bring food and drinks and everything else. It's dope.
9: You're like, I wish I had one of those.
8: It's not crazy expensive either.
7: The Woody Show.
0: What the hell is that?
8: Uh-oh.
9: Reminder that it's the Woody Show.
8: Oh, no. But anyways, it was a really good time. And then you actually introduced me to Mother Wolf, the restaurant. I've heard a lot about it, but I've never been there. They had one on property and it was delicious,
9: it
8: man.
9: Rules.
0: Yeah,
9: it
0: we were
9: so
0: at
9: good.
0: Fountain Blue.
9: You mean Fontainebleau?
0: Whatever it's called. which is a nice place. I don't see how it survives.
5: Really?
0: Yeah, it's so big and it's so empty.
8: And it's good though.
0: Yeah, like, I mean, it's great.
8: Top tier.
0: It's great. Like, the rooms are nice and everything else. And the pool thing was a great experience and everything else.
8: Food's awesome.
0: But it's not unique to that place. I mean, like, look at Resorts World. Look at all these other places. There's nobody. Nobody there.
9: Wow.
0: Yeah. Vegas is in some trouble with some of that stuff. It's weird because it's so expensive. That used to be one of those where it was like a
5: mega cheap.
0: You just go there because it was cheaper to go there. I mean, even though you weren't rich, you could live like you were rich for a weekend.
9: Right.
0: Now it's like you got to be rich. Mm-hmm. It's a special occasion place.
5: Mm-hmm. Absolutely.
9: Wait a second. So you're not getting any hot deals, even though these hotels are empty.
0: No.
9: Wow.
0: No. Mm-hmm. You have to go to like Old Vegas or whatever. And the problem is that I was reading about this. Is that a lot of the resorts during COVID to try to make ends meet or try to figure out the financials. They used to own the land that the property sat on. Uh-huh. They sold it to the private investor people.
9: Oh.
0: And so now they're leasing it back from the private investor people, sometimes for over $1 billion a month.
9: Jeez.
0: So where they used to be able to offer drinks and food vouchers and deals on rooms and things like that, they can't. They have to up everything. $35 parking.
5: Yeah,
0: and
5: parking
0: $17 waters and all these other things.
9: Or my favorite, the resort fee.
0: Which is why it's hard for them to make the business work. So something's gonna have to happen because there's
8: a couple of properties that are doing all inclusive deals, which I think
5: like dinner and the room. Everything
0: well, you can
5: on
0: still get some pretty decent deals, like in Old Vegas,
9: like downtown.
0: You know, but a lot of the stuff on the Strip is in trouble.
9: Yeah. Oh boy,
0: because of those factors. I never really understood because there's still people there. And people are gambling, and you go, well, how are they not making just a ton of money?
5: Every minute.
0: Well, it's not that they're not making money. The gambling from year to year is pretty flat.
5: Yeah.
0: Like, people are still gambling. Those numbers are the same. But when it comes to their profits and stuff, it's because it's how McDonald's owns the land that these restaurants sit on, even though it's franchised.
9: Mm. Wow.
0: You know, the McDonald's people own the land. And so you have to lease it back and like, look at the amount of space that takes and you have a really good location. Some of these places are paying up to $1 billion a month.
9: That's not bad.
0: So before one person even walks in, they're already $1 billion
9: in the hole
0: for that month, which is why the math don't math.
5: Yeah. But if you and I gamble, there's the rent for the year. Yeah.
0: It's not that Vegas sucks. Vegas is great and the resorts are great. And it's a really cool thing, but like, you know, the math is tough right now.
9: God.
0: And so it'll be interesting to see how that all plays out over the next handful of years because it's not sustainable.
9: Well, of course not. Especially when people stop coming.
8: It's all entertainment.
5: Because I think it's gotten less fun because of that.
0: Well, the shows
5: are
0: great.
5: I won't go.
0: The restaurants are great. Like all those other things.
8: Everything else, sports town.
0: Everything that you loved about it, like the things themselves, take the price tag off everything. All those things are still there and they're still great. It's just that a lot of those things have become unattainable for many people.
5: Yeah.
9: Wow. Because even on stuff like Hotels Tonight or whatever, it was like, oh my God, I could stay at the Wynn for $35. And I guess you're just not seeing those anymore.
0: Well, you can still get something like that during the week. But they said at any given time, even on the weekends, these places are a quarter empty.
9: God, that's crazy.
0: Even on the weekends.
5: A quarter empty.
0: Yeah.
5: So they're 75% full.
0: Correct.
5: That seems pretty good.
0: Well, right? Not compared to how it was.
9: It's like, not going to make them their $1 billion.
0: Because the more people are on the casino floor and they're gambling and they're doing that kind of stuff, which is where the money really kind of comes in.
9: But at least the pools probably aren't that much of a herpes stew.
0: Oh, there's still a ton of people at the pool.
9: Oh, damn it.
0: Because I think that's one of the cheaper things. If you were there, you could just go to the pool and hang out. You might not be getting like a cabana with all your friends, you know, but, you know, you could still do all that.
8: Well, either way, I had a good time.
0: I say that, that said, like I said, the place is there. This is not a knock on any of the places themselves. It's the business of it.
9: Yeah.
0: You know, it's the business of it. For whatever reason, the decisions were made and how things happened, that's where we're at. And people like Greg wonder, well, why is it that
5: I
0: used to be able to go there? And that was what they were able to do to keep people coming and to keep people gambling.
5: Right,
0: and
5: it
9: seems pretty short-sighted.
0: Yeah, it's like how we used to have free breakfast burritos around here.
5: Every
0: week they used to do that. But then as you know, the business changes and they have other expenses, we don't get that anymore. And then it went from breakfast burritos to breakfast bagels.
5: And then those disappeared.
0: So sad. And now we're lucky if they, you know, even stock the little break area with coffees.
5: Yeah.
0: And keep the machine running for the coffee for Greg.
5: Oh, with God. If Belvita. That ends, I'm out.
0: Out.
5: Couldn't even exist.
0: All right. What's your jeer?
8: Oh, my jeer is I got that thing that I told you that I've been bringing up with the chlorine. I don't know. I get really itchy after the pool.
5: Oh, yeah.
8: And it went away. But now I guess it's back again.
9: Is it every pool?
8: It was like for a full year I was getting it. And then now like the past 2 years, completely fine. And then I had it again this weekend. It's
0: even
8: so weird.
0: Menace's skin is sensitive.
5: Oh, yeah.
0: Yeah, maybe you have to use pools for women. Like you do the deodorant for women. Like,
8: yeah.
0: Maybe.

0: body wash. Well,
1: that's how a man does it. Yeah. Just take the,
2: out of the
3: whatever
2: shower.
3: They take some Clorox.
2: Yeah, yeah.
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8: A 54-year-old Oshawa man has died following a motorcycle crash in North Kawartha. The incident happened on Saturday on Northeast Bay Road near Fire Route 19 Road. Anyone with information is being urged to come forward. Not every thunderstorm becomes severe, even during stretches of hot and humid weather, according to Environment Canada. We had the opportunity to chat with senior climatologist David Phillips.
9: If we issued a severe thunderstorm warning, every time somebody saw lightning or heard thunder, the whole day would be covered with thunderstorm in Ontario.
8: He says severe thunderstorm warnings are only issued when damaging winds, large hail, torrential rain, or tornadoes are possible. The second annual Writing Instrument Challenge has wrapped up with more than 25,000 used writing instruments collected for recycling across Peterborough City and County. And a record $19,000 was raised for Five Counties Children's Center during this year's Little Lakers Night at the PMC. That's what's up, Peterborough. I'm Jordan on Freak 90.5 and everywhere on the iHeartRadio app.
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2: My cheers. It does have to do with laundry.
3: Thanks for the warning.
2: Discovered the steam fresh mode on a dryer. Never seen it before. I think maybe it's just this dryer that I have now.
4: Well, yeah. You can buy this. They have steam washers and dryers. But you have to buy them specifically. Not all of them have it.
2: Yeah, I've never seen it before. I've never had it before. There's a steam fresh mode on this dryer that I'm psyched about. I've been using it all weekend. Your clothes, when they're in there, you know how like they're in the dryer, and then if you let it sit for too long, then they get wrinkled, and you're like, ugh, all these are... You hit steam fresh. It takes 10 minutes, and it steams all the wrinkles out of your clothes.
4: Yeah.
2: What? It's incredible. I don't have to steam anything. I don't have to iron anything.
3: Wait a second. How do I know if I have this?
4: You'll see a setting on
3: it
4: your...
3: It says steam fresh?
4: Yeah. Oh, it'll say, or it'll say steam.
2: What?
5: Sounds like a wild weekend.
4: No.
2: You don't even...
6: You were outside,
5: Well, no. It's like, damn, girl.
4: Here's another thing
5: you
4: can do.
5: How'd you not go to the hospital?
4: You don't even need the steam fresh setting, Gina. Just refire for like 10 minutes in the dryer. Like, as long as things are warm, you can take them out, lay them flat, and they won't wrinkle.
2: Theoretically, yes, because that's what I always used to do, but it would take a while. It takes much longer, and the wrinkles don't come out as well as the steam fresh. I'm telling you, if I had something in my closet, because, you know, stuff gets wrinkled even after you wash it. It's hanging there. You're like, I'm ready to wear this, but now it needs to be ironed or steamed. No, it doesn't. Put it in the dryer and it's steam fresh.
4: I can't tell you the last time I ironed something, even stuff that requires ironing most of the time, because I'll just leave it in the dryer until it's nice and hot. A lot of times unless you're overpacking these loads of laundry, if it's just a regular size load of laundry, 10 minutes on like a high heat setting, take it out on the bed, lay it out flat and use your hands to smooth it out. And it'll stay perfectly good.
3: But I have this fear that if I put it in extra, it's going to shrink.
4: Not extra. It's already dry. You're just adding now heat.
3: Okay.
4: Yeah.
2: There already was heat.
4: It's like you would add heat if you were ironing it, right?
3: Yeah.
4: Doesn't make it shrink.
3: No. Mm-mm. But it steams.
4: Well, hers does.
2: Steam fresh is superior to just running.
3: I got to look this up at my house.
2: Yes.
6: I iron every day, man.
3: Yeah, almost every day.
4: Yeah.
6: Every day.
4: God, ironing sucks.
6: I just old school like that, man. I always have.
4: I could do it. It's not that I can't do it. I know how to. Some people just don't know how to iron.
7: That's me.
4: Greg. Like a button-down shirt
7: or whatever.
4: I don't get
7: it, because you flip it. Let's say you're ironing the front of a button-up shirt, and then you flip it over to do the back. You just put creases into it again.
3: No, you don't.
7: I don't get it.
3: No, it has to be flat.
7: I know, but it never stays flat, and then you try to...
4: You just have to kind of move it around. You can't just set it, run the iron over it, and move it. Like, you have to keep your...
3: There's an art to it.
4: So constantly moving around.
3: Yeah.
7: The only time I iron is in a hotel room.
4: Yeah.
7: Because whatever I packed got wrinkled.
5: But the iron in the hotel room is always crap.
7: It
2: janky.
7: Is.
2: Yeah, it's a dildo.
4: The spray. Has stuff that spray.
7: Yeah, I got to get that.
4: I think it's Downy or somebody.
5: Yeah, Downy spray.
4: Yeah.
5: Wrinkle spray.
4: That's pretty good.
2: Yeah.
4: Cheers.
2: My cheers is to friends moving away. I have friends who I hang out with all the time, and they're a lot of fun, and I love them, and they're moving like 3 hours away, so not too far, but it still is far enough to not see them as much. So we did a going away thing for them this weekend, and everyone kind of just stopped by a brewery and stuff, but it's like so awkward too when you're at a going away thing and you're like, okay, well, bye. We'll see. And everyone starts going like, we're gonna come up there and you're gonna come down here and we're still gonna see each other so much, and you're making all these like awkward promises that the intent is there, we do all want to do this, but
4: like high school or college graduation.
2: Yeah, exactly.
7: We'll totally stay in touch.
8: Yeah. We'll totally stay together, babe.
4: Oh, or you're breaking up. Well, we can still be friends.
3: Yeah.
7: No, thanks.
3: Let's have brunch.
7: They probably left because you do too much laundry.
2: Yeah.
7: And they're sick of it.
2: Yeah.
4: She doesn't have the time.
5: Oh, here. Right. She's talking about laundry again.
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1: 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Well, for those who were pissed that there were no fireworks on Canada Day because of the insane storms that rolled through, we got some good news.
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1: 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The big display is Saturday night over Little Lake right after the show at Peterborough Music Fest.
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1: That also means that there's going to be some road closures for much of the day around the park. 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
3: All right. Yeah.
1: Phones are open, 877-44-WOODY. 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Thank you for being here and giving us some of your valuable time this morning. We are The Woody Show. It's Freak 90.5.

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5: Yeah.
0: Tomorrow, it's Shark Week on Discovery. It's NARC Week, Cart NARC Week, here on The Woody Show. That's all I got. Greg Gorey, parting words of wisdom, please.
4: Yeah, spend the day today just waving at random people, because then they'll spend the day trying to figure out who you are. And it's just fun.
5: That's a fun way to screw with people.
0: You ever have somebody that, like, walks up, like, they've known you their whole life, and you're the whole time you're looking like, dude, have I ever met this person?
6: Yeah.
5: Asking, like, very vague questions.
0: Yeah, and you feel like an idiot. I mean, even if you're not someone who's, like, even if you're somebody who's really good at remembering names and faces, like, you've had to have had that happen before.
4: Where you,
0: I know this person?
4: Mind erase people,
0: Yeah.
4: It's
0: or
4: happened.
0: Get confused where they're talking to you and they have the wrong person. They do. Like, you don't even know them.
4: Yeah.
0: They think they're talking to somebody else.
5: Yes.
0: And halfway through the conversation, you go, oh, no. You got the wrong person.
4: Yeah. That's not me.
0: Oh.
4: No. Hey, nice,
0: I thought you were my
4: you.
0: Son's baseball coach for
6: My bad.
0: Yeah, my bad. All right. Thank you very much, Greg Gorey.
4: Jewett.
0: Thank you so much for giving The Woody Show some of your valuable time this morning. You know, we love and appreciate you for that. Rest of you guys can suck it. Catch you back here on Tuesday. Have a great day. SMD double M.
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Red Hot Chili Peppers, Californication, Our Lady Peace, Starseed, Alice in Chains, Man in a Box. See, that's how you do it here. Freak 90.5. All my favorite tunes. Love the music that we play here. It's a Monday. We got the guy who rocked it up at Peterborough Music Fest last Wednesday, Matthew Good, on the way. The Cult, The Killers. I'm in a good mood on a Monday. How you doing? Yeah, we've got sun and cloud mix today. There is a chance of a shower, risk of a thunderstorm for the afternoon. Continuing hot, high of 28, feeling like 35 with the Humidex. We're heading into a long weekend. Maybe that's it. Also, though, it's the fact that on Saturday, it's August the 1st. You see, summer just goes by so quickly, and I always get a little worried once August rolls around, because then you feel like the end is near, but we'll try to suck it up and enjoy it as best we can. Hopefully you had a great weekend. I'd love to know what the big highlight was for you. You can text me 705-874-9050. What was the big, I don't know, exciting thing you did this weekend? Did you visit somewhere? Did you do something really cool? Would love to hear about it. This is USS NAOK. Don't Freak 90.5.

That is Firewoman from The Cult, a band that I love so much. But anytime I go to see them live, I always feel like they just missed the mark for some reason. I don't know what it is. Freak 90.5 Alternative Rewind. My name is Reed. With you on this Monday, the Hollywood Walk of Fame Selection Committee has announced its class of 2027 already. 32 new stars across entertainment categories, including in TV, Pedro Pascal and Lisa Kudrow. In a film, you got Cheech and Chong and Kate Hudson, Sam Rockwell, part of the group going in. And then when it comes to music, Linkin Park will get a star on the Hollywood Walk of Fame. Kind of surprising they don't have one yet. Neither do the Smashing Pumpkins, but that will change for 2027. So congratulations to them. Here's Disarm, Freak 90.5.

Ain't no rest for the wicked. It is Cage the Elephant, Freak 90.5, Alternative Rewind. And a big shout out and congratulations to our Peterborough Junior C Lakers lacrosse action going on this weekend here in Peterborough. The Meredith Cup semifinals are going on, and they played two home games both Saturday and yesterday, and they came up victorious in both games. They're playing the Cornwall Celtics, and yesterday's game was a 10-5 win, so they're up 2-0 in the series, and now it is off to Cornwall. So we will wish them the best of luck, and congrats on a pretty good weekend. Perfect weekend, I guess, as a matter of fact. Hopefully your Monday is going well. Not a bad day at all. Sun and cloud. Just a chance of a shower. Risk of a thunderstorm for the afternoon. 28, feeling like 35 with the humidity. It's Sam Roberts, Sam Kids, Freak 90.5.

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1: OPP are warning residents about a new cell phone scam targeting customers with fake upgrade offers. Police say fraudsters are pretending to represent major telecom companies and offering free to low-cost phone upgrades. After collecting personal information, the scammers arrange for a new phone to be delivered, then claim the wrong device was sent and ask the victim to return it using a shipping label they provide. Well, hot and humid weather across central Ontario creates ideal conditions for summer thunderstorms. That, according to senior climatologist with Environment Canada, David Phillips.
2: That when it's hot and humid, there's a risk of thunderstorm. But just the fact that you're going to get a thunder boomer.
1: He reminds residents that lightning is always dangerous. More than 25,000 used pens, markers, and other writing instruments were kept out of the landfill during June through the second annual Writing Instrument Challenge. And the Century 21 Lakers are off tonight. They'll play on the road in Six Nations tomorrow. That's what's up, Peterborough. I'm Jordan on Freak 90.5 and everywhere on the iHeartRadio app.
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PTBOtoday.ca as we cruise through your Monday morning. I kid you not, when this song came out in the 90s, I thought for sure it was David Bowie. It's Edwin Collins, A Girl Like You on Freak 90.5.

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I say you look so fine that I really want to make you mine. 4, 5, 6, come on and get your kicks. Now you don't

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My name is Reed, hanging out inside the Pet Supply Warehouse studio. Over the weekend, my buddy said to me, hey, I got a pair of tickets to catch the Glorious Suns at the Key to Bala on Saturday. And as much as I'd love to go, I love the Glorious Suns. I've never been to Key to Bala before. I can't because we're on vacation starting on Friday. But if you're going, it's going to be a great show. They are awesome live. Here's Lightning on Freak 90.5.

There's the Hometown Boys, 3 days grace and never too late as we continue through 60 minutes of nonstop music for your Monday inside the Pet Supply Warehouse studio. I'm Reed. Money's no object. You're building your dream home. Picture that scenario. What's that one wow factor item you would have to have in your dream home? I'm going to tell you about a couple in San Diego who decided to put something in their home that I had never heard of before. It's kind of a neat idea. I'll tell you about that coming up in the next 12 minutes on Freak 90.5.

All right. Money is no object. You're creating your dream home. What is the wow factor that's going in it for you? Freak 90.5 Alternative Rewind. It is Reed. I'm hanging out inside the Pet Supply Warehouse studio. For me, it's probably like a pool, a hot tub, maybe even a water slide. I just like all the backyard things. I like to hang out in the backyard. I like it to look good. And so that's probably what it would be for me. Other people, it could be, a butler pantry. Maybe it's a nice deck. Maybe it's a fire pit or a sauna, a pool table. The reason why I'm asking this is because I saw a story of a couple in San Diego who did something to their home I had never heard of before. They installed a soda machine, like a restaurant-style soda machine, the same ones that you'd find at McDonald's if you go to fill up your own pop. They spent $5,000 on it. It comes with the soda fountain, a remote chiller. You got the soda lines, the carbon dioxide setup, and the professional installation, all for $5,000. There's this couple out in San Diego, and for them, that was their big luxury item. I think that would encourage drinking a lot of pop, but you never know. It looks kind of cool. Certainly when guests come over, that is a big conversation piece for them. I just don't drink that much pop, but it looks kind of neat to have it installed in your home. So that is what they did. That was their wow factor item. What would it be for you? Money is not an object. You're building your dream home. What's the wow factor? 705-874-9050.

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1: A 54-year-old Oshawa man has died following a motorcycle crash in North Kawartha. The incident happened on Saturday on Northeast Bay Road near Fire Route 19 Road. Anyone with information is being urged to come forward. Not every thunderstorm becomes severe, even during stretches of hot and humid weather, according to Environment Canada. We had the opportunity to chat with senior climatologist David Phillips.
2: If we issued a severe thunderstorm warning, every time somebody saw lightning or heard thunder, well, we would just be, the whole day would be covered with thunderstorm in Ontario.
1: He says severe thunderstorm warnings are only issued when damaging winds, large hail, torrential rain, or tornadoes are possible. The second annual Writing Instrument Challenge has wrapped up with more than 25,000 used writing instruments collected for recycling across Peterborough City and County. And a record $19,000 was raised for Five Counties Children's Center during this year's Little Lakers Night at the PMC. That's what's up, Peterborough. 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
10: He backhanded me right across the face, and blood came flying out of my nose. 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
10: Standing
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14: me. Dude, Alan Arkin's a tough dad.
12: Seriously.
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For your Monday, enjoy your day. There is a chance of some showers, risk of a thunderstorm for the afternoon. It's going to feel like 35 eventually with the Humidex. It already feels like 30 degrees. And then we'll keep our fingers crossed if you've got kids playing soccer or baseball or some type of outdoor sports, because the chance of showers increases to a 70%. And a risk of a thunderstorm later on this evening. 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Jordan Mercy will be in here. Paul Rellinger, the icon, he'll give us the latest scuttle on the Peterborough mayoral race. And so join them for that. They'll be chatting about that next hour. I'll be back tomorrow morning starting at 10 here on Freak 90.5. See ya.

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1: Well, happy Monday to you out there, Peterborough. Coming up, we'll look at the big three local news headlines of the day, including an update on a serious crash in North Kawartha. Paul Rellinger, the pit bull himself, is going to bring us the inside scoop on the Peterborough mayoral race. And I'll have details on a super successful night for the Little Lakers. All of that and more coming up.
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0: Hope your Monday's off to a good start. Hey there, it is Jordan hanging out with you. And over the next hour, we'll go over all the hottest topics of conversation from around Peterborough and the Kawarthas. Let's look at the big three local stories we are following today. A 54-year-old Oshawa resident has died following a single motorcycle crash in North Kawartha. This incident happened on Northeast Bay Road on Saturday afternoon. Police say the motorcycle rider was pronounced dead at the scene, and they are looking to speak to any witnesses. A 43-year-old Gavin Monaghan man is facing 11 charges following a Peterborough police investigation involving incidents with young girls. Police say the incidents occurred between July the 10th and 16th at Lansdowne Place and Prince of Wales school property, where a male allegedly approached young girls and provided sexually explicit notes. Scott Andrew Duncan was taken into custody. And Peterborough residents have until later this evening to weigh in on the city's new economic strategic plan. The city is inviting the public to complete an online survey before it closes at 11:59. The survey is available online, and paper copies are also available inside City Hall. Those are the big three local stories we are following for July the 27th. Coming up, Paul Rellinger on the Peterborough mayoral race.
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0: 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Here's what's happening in Peterborough.
1: A familiar face joining us in studio, and someone who we haven't heard from you in far too long, Paul Rellinger. What's going on over there?
2: Face for radio, Jordan. What can I say?
1: Things been good?
2: Yeah, very good. Yeah, busy, busy summer.
1: I have a question for you. Is Jeff Lail going to run again? So you did a great piece last week for us where you were the most recent media member, I believe, to actually interview him on this. And he's kind of stayed in the same lane with, it's a family decision. We'll see. Clock ticking a little bit. I think he declared for mayor in mid-July the last time. So we're kind of in a uncharted territories. What's your gut saying based on things you've heard?
2: Well, you know, when I talked to him, as you alluded to, I came away with a feeling that it didn't sound like it. It was almost like a concession speech in some ways. He was grateful for the time served. He said, you know, he'll forever be grateful to people of Peterborough for their trust. And those sounded like the words of a guy who's kind of stepping away. But then recent developments have indicated that, in my mind, that he may be sticking around. And of course, you know, Jordan, that sports entertainment complex is a pretty big deal for him.
1: Whoever is the mayor when that thing opens,
2: it's going to be God.
1: It's a legacy piece.
2: Yeah.
1: Right?
2: Yeah.
1: It's a legacy piece. And definitely he's been someone who has really, really supported that project, even going back many, many years before he was mayor.
2: Yeah. Yeah. He's a real proponent of it. And, you know, I guess he would want to see that through if he was staying on for another term as mayor. But right now, as you know, that mayor's race is pretty crowded.
1: Six people in total right now?
2: Six.
1: Which is, quite the thing. And you're starting to see pop-up of events all over the place from those who are kind of seeking. If you want to stay along and stay informed, usually every week we have some sort of piece updating, some names jumping into the fray. So
2: it's been pretty stable lately, but yeah, we're going to see some action before the 21st.
1: Paul Rellinger, thank you so much.
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1: Summer is for Radio is on, and I'm going to be once again out in the community this week. You can catch me on Tuesday with Taylor Elmhurst of Hayden Homes, and then on Thursday, 2 o'clock, Larry Electric. And if you come out and you check things out and you scan the QR code on the placard that we have at the front desk or just inside the main entrance, you could win a barbecue, $500, and Blue Jays tickets. 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More details, ptbotoday.ca. A record $19,000 was raised for Five Counties Children's Center during this year's Little Lakers Night. The fundraiser took place back on July the 16th, and money raised through donations and a jersey auction are going to help support Five Counties' Building Abilities for Life campaign, helping children and youth access essential therapy and support services. Coming up, I'm going to have details on the next Movies at the Park screening. Don't go away.
0: Details at ptbotoday.ca.

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1: OPP are warning residents about a new cell phone scam targeting customers with fake upgrade offers. Police say fraudsters are pretending to represent major telecom companies and offering free to low-cost phone upgrades. After collecting personal information, the scammers arrange for a new phone to be delivered, then claim the wrong device was sent and ask the victim to return it using a shipping label they provide. Well, hot and humid weather across central Ontario creates ideal conditions for summer thunderstorms. That, according to senior climatologist with Environment Canada, David Phillips.
2: That when it's hot and humid, there's a risk of thunderstorm. But just the fact that you're going to get a thunder boomer.
1: He reminds residents that lightning is always dangerous. More than 25,000 used pens, markers, and other writing instruments were kept out of the landfill during June through the second annual Writing Instrument Challenge. And the Century 21 Lakers are off tonight. They'll play on the road in Six Nations tomorrow. That's what's up, Peterborough. I'm Jordan on Freak 90.5 and everywhere on the iHeartRadio app.
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It's on until 1 o'clock today. The Peterborough DBIA and Peterborough Tourism is going to be holding another Movies at the Park screening. Jurassic Park, the original, is going to be starting tomorrow at 8:30 at Quaker Foods City Square. If ever you're interested in what's going on in and around the community, all you need to do is check out the Peterborough 48. It is posted each and every day at ptbotoday.ca. Don't go anywhere. My man Ben is in next. Have yourself a fantastic Monday. 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

time. Freak 90.5 Sideshow in for Ben. You know, that the telephone sounding thing that's in that song, that's actually another song. And it is the sound of a telephone. It's the song is called Telephone and Rubber Band. This is it. It's by Penguin Cafe Orchestra. Like, it's an actual song. It's literally the sound of the phone and a rubber band making the rest. So there you go. That's where that comes from. It's really not all that interesting of a song, but it works really nicely in that Space Hog tune, doesn't it? Mother, Mother Now, this is Monkey Tree on Freak 90.5.

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the Matthew Good Band Apparitions on Freak 90.5. Sideshow in for Ben. Matthew Good and his band added to the CNE, playing the band shell this year, the soundstage of the band shell on August 30th. Jesus Jones now, right here, right now, on Freak 90.5.

0: Marvelous 3, Freak of the Week, Freak 90.5, Sideshow in for Ben, and this is Things You Didn't Know Yesterday. Tiny flies pollinate cocoa trees, so without flies, there wouldn't be chocolate. And without chocolate, is there really any point to any of this?
1: Don't make me run! I'm full of chocolate!
0: You're more likely to get hurt at work on a Monday than any other day of the week. Fridays actually have the fewest injuries. Oh, that's it. I'm going home.
2: Uh-oh. Sounds like somebody's got a case of the Mondays.
0: And the average pencil holds enough graphite to draw a line about 56 kilometers long, or to write roughly 45,000 words. Yeah, but I mean, who knows that many words?
1: Me fail English? That's impossible.
0: And that's Things You Didn't Know Yesterday.
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1: A 54-year-old Oshawa man has died following a motorcycle crash in North Kawartha. The incident happened on Saturday on Northeast Bay Road near Fire Route 19 Road. Anyone with information is being urged to come forward. Not every thunderstorm becomes severe, even during stretches of hot and humid weather, according to Environment Canada. We had the opportunity to chat with senior climatologist David Phillips.
2: If we issued a severe thunderstorm warning, every time somebody saw lightning or heard thunder, well, we would just be, the whole day would be covered with thunderstorm in Ontario.
1: He says severe thunderstorm warnings are only issued when damaging winds, large hail, torrential rain, or tornadoes are possible. The second annual Writing Instrument Challenge has wrapped up with more than 25,000 used writing instruments collected for recycling across Peterborough City and County. And a record $19,000 was raised for Five Counties Children's Center during this year's Little Lakers Night at the PMC. That's what's up, Peterborough. I'm Jordan on Freak 90.5 and everywhere on the iHeartRadio app.
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0: The Glorious Sons, Kingdom in My Heart, Freak 90.5, Sideshow in for Ben. Glorious Sons doing the summer festival circuit right now. They're also in the studio working on a new record. We should be seeing new music from them soon. Coming up, you know, jumping was a really big thing in the 90s, you know. There was Criss Cross had that big tune, Jump. There was White Men Can't Jump. It was a big thing in the 90s. Banger from 92 about jumping coming up right after this.
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0: Kurt Cobain said that song was an attack on the rednecks, the macho men, and abusive people. People he didn't really like. People who liked all their pretty songs and liked to sing along, but they know not what they mean. It is Sideshow In for Ben. Coming up, another one of those bands that put Seattle grunge on the international stage. Song that lead singer wrote for a band he was in his teens called Bad Radio. This band didn't record it until their third album in 1994. It's right after this on Freak 90.5.
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Better Man, Pearl Jam, Freak 90.5, Sideshow in for Ben. That's a tune that Eddie Vedder wrote when he was in his teens, before he even joined Pearl Jam. He had a band called Bad Radio. He wrote that song for them, and Pearl Jam didn't even record it till their third album, till Vitalogy came out. Matthew Sweet, now his girlfriend, on Freak 90.5.

0: 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Hey, it's Emily. Well, let's take a look at some great stories at our website, including the record-setting money raised for Five Counties Children's Center at the Little Lakers night, which was over $19,000. That is incredible. 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So this was awesome for this much needed service in our community. $19,000 raised. That is incredible. I know they wanted to break a record with this, and they sure did. I love this. 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

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Don't forget to go and scan that QR code with our friends at Alf Curtis Home Improvements. Be sure to go stop by, say hi to them, and of course, check out all of the great stuff they have going on there as well. 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

0: Freak 90.5, it is Emily. We're taking a look at some of the stars that are getting a star at the Hollywood Walk of Fame, which they have announced some celebrities getting a star in 2027. And I love this. Cheech and Chong. I mean, come on. About time. We also got Sam Elliott, Idris Elba, Kate Hudson, to name a few others. We're going to get into some of the TV shows and artists that are getting a star on the Hollywood Walk of Fame coming up after 4 o'clock. But tell me, who do you think deserves a star? 705-874-9050.
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Coming up, we are going to talk some more about some other celebrities getting a star on the Hollywood Walk of Fame, including Lisa Kudrow. 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

0: Freak 90.5, hey, it's Amelie. Let's take a look at some other people getting a star on the Hollywood Walk of Fame. Pedro Pascal, Adam Scott, Jeff Probst from Survivor, Kiki Palmer, Raven Simone. Anyone else watch that So Raven? That was a great show. Some artists, though, getting one. We got David Guetta, Carol G, Wailing Jennings, The Ramones, and of course, Smashing Pumpkins, Linkin Park, Lil Wayne. I mean, I think I can agree with that. Who do you think deserves a star that doesn't already have one? Were you surprised by some of them? I was kind of surprised Wailing Jennings, and I was honestly a little surprised by that one. I was also a little surprised, though, too, that Linkin Park or Smashing Pumpkins also don't already have one. Same with the Ramones. It's a little shocking, but at least they're getting one now. Who do you think deserves one? 705-874-9050.
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8: Yeah, right. Like I can read it to myself in my mind.
7: What?
9: Yeah. Driving Seabass crazy. I mean,
10: because you guys are denying reality.
8: Well, I can't read the fancy words.
7: No, but he can.
10: He mistakes my point for and.
11: Yeah. His reading level might be different than correct. What you're expecting. Right. He can read.
10: You know, like when you say differently abled.
6: I'm not saying he's fully illiterate. Yes,
8: bro,
6: I agree.
8: I read words all the time.
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14: 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Engines pumping and thumping in time. The green light flashes, the flags go up, churning and burning.

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Don't forget that you can also scan the QR code at Larry Electric Motor Service. 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It's that simple. Details are at ptbotoday.ca. Coming up, a cool story about weather and why we actually get thunderstorms when it's really hot outside. We'll talk about that coming up. Right now, though, it's Alanis Morissette.

0: Freak 90.5, hey, it's Emily. Well, this was super interesting because a lot of people always think, why do we always get all these storms? Well, it's because of the hot weather. And we actually spoke to someone from the Weather Network that explained this to us. So he is from Environment Canada. His name is David Phillips. And he says that the heat and humidity act like a fuel that powers most storms. You can listen to that interview at our website, ptvotoday.ca. He also goes on to explain that most summer thunderstorms, sometimes called popcorn thunderstorms, last between 30 and 60 minutes before moving on. They can bring heavy rain, lightning, gusts of wind. Phillips says they often cause only minor disruptions. Well, he goes into some more details about this. So if this is of interest to you, if you kind of like hyper-focusing on weather stuff, that was always my favorite unit in geography class anyways, you can find that at ptbotoday.ca.
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Freak 90.5, hey, it's Emily. It is time for the impossible question of the day today. 20% of us eat this at least once a week. What do you think that is? We eat it at least once a week. 20% of people. 705-874-9050. 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

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Yeah, now that you're stuck in the music beanbag chair, you've fallen right into our trap. Because beanbag chairs are hard to get out of. 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
1: thing. 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Hey, it's Emily. Well, I've been going through some people's texting in. 20% of people have this at least once a week. People are guessing from the right amount of vegetables and fruits in their diet. Others are saying fast food, a burger, pizza. So far, not the right answer. I will reveal the answer coming up, but in the meantime, you can still take a stab at the answer at 705-874-9050.

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Freak 90.5, hey, it's Emily. Well, the answer, by the way, 20% of us eat this at least once a week, and it is frozen dinner. Do people still eat those Hungry Men's? I feel like I haven't had one in a

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Freak 90.5. Hey, it is Emily. Well, there is one thing that police are warning us is there is a cell phone upgrade scam targeting Ontario residents. So if you are someone that is looking to upgrade your phone, or you are just thinking about that, someone came up to you and you got this information from outside of your provider, then maybe you should look into it. So if you are looking to upgrade your phone at a low cost, look for a deal. It's always best to go either directly into a store or to go online directly to your provider's website. Do not go through an email, door-to-door, phone call. Be suspicious of that stuff. It's okay to be suspicious because people can fake having a phone call from your provider as well. So that is also something to keep top of mind. So if you have recently got that message, be sure to be careful about it and be diligent about it. I promise you, your cell phone company will have a better deal for you. And I promise you, they're not going to scam you. I also promise you that they want you to spend more money with them anyways. So be sure to go through them for that. You can find more details, though, on the cell phone upgrade scandal at our website, ptvotoday.ca.

Freak 90.5, hey, it's Emily. Well, coming up this Civic long weekend, there is lots to enjoy, including, of course, the Nothing But 90s long weekend here on Freak 90.5. But also, too, there is going to be lots in the community to enjoy. There's going to be Peterborough Music Fest, which coming up this Wednesday. It's not quite the weekend yet on Wednesday, but you can act like it. Dwayne Gretzky takes the stage at Peterborough Music Fest. Then Saturday, there's a Garth Brooks and Shania Twain tribute taking the stage. After that, the postponed Canada Day celebration fireworks, they're happening August 1st. So you can find more details about these events and other great events happening in our community. 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

that is all for me today. Be sure to join me again tomorrow afternoon at 3 o'clock. We got some more great music for you, though. Here's Limp Bizkit.

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